0: on the Eagle.
1: Tomorrow, I'm Roger Stern, Fox News. President Trump says talks with Iran will begin tomorrow. The president briefing reporters on Air Force One after pausing attacks on Iran.
2: It was going to be a massive attack. It was going to be an attack that would have been by far the biggest attack since World War II. But they've asked us not to do it. They said, please don't do it. And other their neighbors said that, too. And so we're just going to see whether or not we can make a deal for the denuclearization.
1: The president paused attacks before only to see peace negotiations fall apart. Israel has reportedly shared concerns with the White House about a proposed disarmament deal with Hamas. An Israeli official telling the Associated Press, Israel believes Hamas is focused on rebuilding its military rather than demilitarizing. Authorities say about 5,000 homes have been evacuated and about 600 homes, businesses, and other buildings have been destroyed by wildfires that remain uncontained today. Fox's Sarah Allegra in Spokane.
3: The Old Trail Fire, which is the damage here, 3,461 acres burned against 0% containment. For the Autumn Lane Fire, just around 3,000 acres. That is another fire that is burning just to the northwest of us. That's at 0% containment. And to the east of this area, there's the Fairview Fire, 914 acres burn, containment 0%. We know 900 resources have been deployed throughout the area to mend these flames.
1: No deaths reported from the fires. Officials say at least one of them was sparked by lightning. Washington under a state of emergency. At least 14 people are dead in northwest Pakistan. Five of them reported to be police officers after a suicide bomber struck an anti-military rally. More than two dozen were hurt. 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
4: This is your News in One. Reporting for AFN Europe, I'm Navy Petty Officer Second Class Jack Hoppy. What does it take to keep NATO's southern flank mission ready? U.S. Air Force Chief of Staff General Ken Wilsbach and Chief Master Sergeant of the Air Force David Wolf visited Aviano Air Base Italy to see how the installation supports that mission. The senior leaders met with airmen, examined cutting-edge capabilities, including a drone and weapons showcase, and discussed the challenges of serving overseas. The visit also focused on quality of living standards for service members and families, highlighting several family readiness programs and facility renovations in development. By investing in the well-being of troops, General Wilsbach and Chief Wolf highlight how quality of life supports combat readiness, ensuring that every service member remains ready and focused on generating combat air power across the region. That was your News in One. I'm Navy Petty Officer Second Class Jack Hoppy.
5: From the Fox Sports Studios in Los Angeles, here's Monsi Bolaños.
6: Moves are happening in baseball ahead of the trade deadline. The Yankees acquired Nationals infielder Luis Garcia Jr., who leads the National League in slugging percentage and has 23 home runs, while the Rays have acquired right-hander Freddy Peralta in a trade with the Mets. The White Sox outscored the Rays 9-1, while the Yankees topped the Cubs 2-1. Braves completed a four-game sweep of the Nationals after coming out on top 4-2, and the Astros have won six in a row after taking down the Rangers 7-3. Reds outscored the Pirates 10-2, and the Angels shut out the Brewers 3-0. Right now, the Twins have come all the way back. They were down six runs, but they've tied the game against the Mariners in Seattle. They're tied at six apiece, top of the ninth inning. The Giants are losing to the Padres in San Diego. It's 5-4, top of the eighth inning. And in the NFL, free agent defensive end Jadeveon Clowney has agreed to terms with the Houston Texans.
0: The names you know, the music you live.
5: Hey. AFN The Eagle.

0: 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As a military service member, you are not authorized to speak to the media without contacting PAO first. 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

0: Where's my wallet at?
1: Jalen, I told you that group of dudes were suspect there. I bet you got pickpocketed when they tried to sell you that Eiffel Tower statue.
0: They had my money, my credit card, and my picture of Sabrina Carpenter. What am I meant to do now?
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0: NBC News, I'm Wayne Cabot. President Trump saying on Air Force One tonight as he left the golf outing at his New Jersey club that he's called off a weekend attack against Iran at the request of Gulf allies, claiming again that a deal is imminent with Iran. Trump adding that negotiations between the parties are set to resume tomorrow. We've asked the White House for more details on that. Oil prices are lower on the prospect of progress and the now quiet sky over the Persian Gulf. ABC's Matt Rivers in Jordan.
1: After state-run oil facilities were targeted in a drone attack earlier this week, the Iranian threat sparked Saudi Arabia's leadership to publicly urge the White House to de-escalate after Crown Prince Mohammed bin Salman spoke to President Trump. Those fears include not just a wider war in the Middle East, but increasing signs that the conflict between Ukraine and Russia is starting to overlap with the Iran conflict. Last week, Ukraine attacking an Iranian cargo ship in the Caspian Sea, it said was carrying military supplies.
0: The latest call for the resignation of Ohio Congressman Max Miller on allegations he physically abused his ex-wife come from his former father-in-law, Ohio Senator Bernie Moreno.
2: Senator Moreno posting, if there are any basic standards of character required to hold elected office, Max Miller fails them. I believe Max Miller needs to seek professional help. Miller firing back, you know this isn't true, and the only reason you are speaking out now is to hide from your own media circus.
0: ABC's Alex Preche reporting Miller vows to remain in the race. He denies claims from the ex-wife, Emily Miller, that he threw boiling water at her and pointed a gun at her. A mass shooting at the new In-N-Out Burger that just opened last week in Twin Falls, Idaho, leaves three dead, including the shooter, and police searching for a motive. Pacific Northwest wildfires have 60,000 people out of their homes around Spokane, consuming an area about the size of San Antonio. 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
4: I'm Seaman Colin Ryans. In Bangladesh, U.S. soldiers along with the Bangladesh Army conduct physical training as part of Exercise Tiger Lightning 2026. Tiger Lightning is an annual bilateral exercise designed to enhance readiness and interoperability between U.S. and Bangladesh Army formations. In the Pacific Ocean, U.S. Navy Captain Russell Everett, commanding officer of WASP-class amphibious assault ship USS Essex, conducts his last career flight on an SH-60 Seahawk during Rim of the Pacific. RIMPAC is the world's largest international maritime warfare exercise hosted by the U.S. Pacific Fleet to strengthen global naval cooperation. And in Hawaii, U.S. Army's 25th Infantry Division hosted the University of Hawaii football team for a team-building day designed to forge leadership, build camaraderie, and strengthen community ties. This has been your Pacific Pulse. I'm Seaman Colin Ryans.
5: From the Fox Sports Studios in Los Angeles, Bolaños.
6: Moves are happening in baseball ahead of the trade deadline. The Yankees acquired Nationals infielder Luis Garcia Jr., who leads the National League in slugging percentage and has 23 home runs, while the Rays have acquired right-hander Freddy Peralta in a trade with the Mets. The White Sox outscored the Rays 9-1, while the Yankees topped the Cubs 2-1. Braves completed a four-game sweep of the Nationals after coming out on top 4-2, and the Astros have won six in a row after taking down the Rangers 7-3. Reds outscored the Pirates 10-2, and the Angels shut out the Brewers 3-0. Right now, the Twins have come all the way back. They were down six runs, but they've tied the game against the Mariners in Seattle. They're tied at six apiece, top of the ninth inning. The Giants are losing to the Padres in San Diego. It's 5-4, top of the eighth inning. And in the NFL, free agent defensive end Jadeveon Clowney has agreed to terms with the Houston Texans.

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0: start tomorrow. I'm Roger Stern, Fox News. President Trump says talks with Iran will start tomorrow. The president briefing reporters on Air Force One after pausing the U.S. attacks on Iran.
1: It was going to be a massive attack. It was going to be an attack that would have been by far the biggest attack since World War II. But they've asked us not to do it. They said, please don't do it. And other, their neighbors said that too. And so we're just going to see whether or not we can make a deal for the denuclearization.
0: The president has paused attacks before, only to see peace negotiations fall apart. Israel has reportedly shared security concerns with the White House about a proposed disarmament deal with Hamas. An Israeli official told the Associated Press, Israel believes Hamas is focusing on rebuilding its military rather than demilitarizing. Authorities say about 60,000 people have been evacuated and about 600 homes, businesses, and other buildings have been destroyed by wildfires that remained uncontained today in eastern Washington state. Fox's Sarah Legrin, Spokane.
2: The Old Trail Fire, which is the damage here, 3,461 acres burned against 0% containment. For the Autumn Lane Fire, just around 3,000 acres. That is another fire that is burning just to the northwest of us. That's at 0% containment. And to the east of this area, there's the Fairview Fire, 914 acres burn, containment 0%. We know 900 resources have been deployed throughout the area to mend these flames.
0: No deaths reported yet. Officials say at least one of the fires was sparked by lightning. Washington is under a state of emergency. At least 14 people are dead in northwest Pakistan. Five of them reported to be police officers after a suicide bomb struck an anti-military rally. More than two dozen people were hurt. 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
3: This is your News in One. Reporting for AFN Europe, I'm Navy Petty Officer Second Class Jack Hoppy. What does it take to keep NATO's southern flank mission ready? U.S. Air Force Chief of Staff General Ken Wilsbach and Chief Master Sergeant of the Air Force David Wolf visited Aviano Air Base Italy to see how the installation supports that mission. The senior leaders met with airmen, examined cutting-edge capabilities, including a drone and weapons showcase, and discussed the challenges of serving overseas. The visit also focused on quality of living standards for service members and families, highlighting several family readiness programs and facility renovations in development. By investing in the well-being of troops, General Wilsbach and Chief Wolf highlight how quality of life supports combat readiness, ensuring that every service member remains ready and focused on generating combat air power across the region. That was your News in One. I'm Navy Petty Officer Second Class Jack Hoppy.
4: From the Fox Sports Studios in Los Angeles, here's Monsi Bolaños.
5: Moves are happening in baseball ahead of the trade deadline. The Yankees acquired Nationals infielder Luis Garcia Jr., who leads the National League in slugging percentage and has 23 home runs, while the Rays have acquired right-hander Freddie Peralta in a trade with the Mets. The White Sox outscored the Rays 9-1, while the Yankees topped the Cubs 2-1. Braves completed a four-game sweep of the Nationals after coming out on top 4-2, and the Astros have won six in a row after taking down the Rangers 7-3. Reds outscored the Pirates 10-2, and the Angels shut out the Brewers 3-0. Right now, the Twins have come all the way back. They were down six runs, but they've tied the game against the Mariners in Seattle. They're tied at six apiece, top of the ninth inning. The Giants are losing to the Padres in San Diego. It's 5-4, top of the eighth inning. And in the NFL, free agent defensive end Jadeveon Clowney has agreed to terms with the Houston Texans.
6: Turn it up, kid, after

0: I'm thinking about joining the reserves, but I really want to stay here in Germany.
1: Have you heard about the 7th Mission Support Command?
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1: 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They've been supporting the U.S. and its allies for 70 years and have 26 units of action.
0: That's exactly what I've been looking for. Where do I sign?
1: Hold your horses, Cav Scout. Just contact Senior Command Career Counselor, Master Sergeant David Milner at +491 62 25 95 154 and visit the 7th Mission Support Command Facebook page for more information.
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1: From ABC News, I'm Wayne Cabot. President Trump says he called off what would have been the biggest attack since World War II in favor of giving diplomacy more time to play out. He says the bombing attack he had planned is off and the talks are on for Monday. Not clear who's involved in the talks. He says he pulled back on the strikes at the urging of Gulf allies Qatar, Saudi Arabia, and the United Arab Emirates. Why?
2: Iranian media said the foreign minister had warned regional countries of harsh retaliation should the U.S. follow through on its threat to target Iranian energy facilities. After state-run oil facilities were targeted in a drone attack earlier this week, a renewed Iranian threat sparked Saudi Arabia's leadership to publicly urge the White House to de-escalate.
1: ABC's Matt Rivers in Jordan. Five Russians died in the latest drone attacks by Ukraine, which also hit Russia's version of Amazon, part of Ukraine's push to make the Russian people feel the pain of Putin's war. 26 drone incursions reported during the day near the Spokane area wildfires. They had to ground a firefighting aircraft as they're begging people not to fly drones to get pictures. Senator Maria Cantwell is being told the fires are the worst in the nation.
3: The next couple of days will be challenging, but we are going to do everything we can to make sure the resources are here and continue to make sure that this issue gets our nation's attention.
1: If only they were getting the downpours the Northeast is getting, causing flight delays and cancellations. Storms can bring sudden flooding on the I-95 corridor on Monday in Ohio.
4: I have never abused our daughter.
1: Representative Max Miller responding to Senator Bernie Moreno, his ex-father-in-law, who says Miller is violent, mentally unfit, and should resign now.
4: Everyone of these allegations traces back to a single source, my former wife.
1: Former Trump Press Secretary Stephanie Grisham also accuses the congressman of being abusive. 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
5: 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While most people don't have to worry too much about setting up a trust anytime soon, it's a good idea to know a little bit about them. A trust is a legal entity someone creates to hold assets for someone else's benefit. Almost any type of asset can be held in a trust, including cash, real estate, insurance policies, and income-producing investments. 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There are three main types of trusts: revocable, irrevocable, and testamentary. There are many different subcategories of trusts, however. They can be used for many different purposes. These can include minimizing estate taxes, shielding assets from creditors, avoiding probate of a will, preserving assets for minors, and even setting up a charity. 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
7: The Boston Red Sox have hit four more homers at Dodger Stadium tonight and lead L.A. 6-4 in the top of the eighth. Zidane Rafael has homered for a third straight game this weekend there. New Dodger pitcher Tarek Skubal is due to start on Tuesday for L.A. at the Cubs. Shohei Ohtani, as a pitcher, has been out for a month due to injuries. The great Jacob Mizorowski took the loss for the Brewers today. Despite 10 strikeouts in seven innings, the Angels beat the Brewers 3-0. Miz has an ERA now up to 1.63. The Brewers do have the best record in the majors, 69-42. Houston won its sixth straight game. They're first place in the AL West, now 2.5 games ahead of Texas. Houston sent the Rangers to a fifth straight loss, 7-3. Seattle edged Minnesota, 7-6. San Diego, a 5-4 winner over San Francisco. Yankees won 2-1 at the Cubs. The Yankees got second baseman Luis Garcia from the Nationals.
6: For the mission, for the morale.
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0: see dead people.
1: Put that on that beat.
2: Ike, Mustard on the beat. Debo in rap. He a freak throat, man down. Call her Amber the Lambs. Tell him, please, bro. Nella to the cross. He walk around like Tito. What's up with these?

0: on the Eagle.
1: Revive the Memorandum of Understanding. I'm Sue Guzman, Fox News. And President Trump says that talks with Iran will start Monday on a deal to reopen the Strait of Hormuz. He tells reporters that he halted what would have been a major attack planned against Iran.
2: We had an attack that would be the biggest attack since World War II, and it would have been disastrous.
1: Well, the president adding he's cautiously optimistic that a solution will ultimately be reached.
2: We'll just see how it is. We're ready to go anytime we want. Would I rather make a deal? I'm not looking to kill people.
1: Well, prices have fallen since the attacks have stopped. New details from police in Twin Falls, Idaho, on the deadly shooting at a fast food restaurant Saturday. Details from Fox's Grinnell Scott.
3: The restaurant chain owner confirmed one of the victims was an employee. Police Chief Matthew Hicks did release the name of the shooter and how he died.
4: We can confirm that the suspect, 24-year-old Chad Williams, is deceased from a self-inflicted gunshot wound.
3: Chief Hicks also credited an off-duty Idaho trooper and an armed citizen for engaging the shooter and driving him away from the restaurant before he took his own life. Several victims were injured, some critically. Chief Hicks said it's believed Williams was the only shooter. Grinnell Scott, Fox News.
1: GOP Congressman Max Miller says he has no plans to end his reelection bid despite his ex-wife's abuse allegations, which he denies.
5: Child Protective Services closed its investigation as unsubstantiated to me, meaning there was no evidence and no substantiation in its findings against me, but they were found against two daycare workers.
1: The audio from an archived live stream posted to his X account. 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
6: This is your News in One. Reporting for AFN Europe, I'm Navy Petty Officer Second Class Jack Hoppe. What does it take to keep NATO's southern flank mission ready? U.S. Air Force Chief of Staff General Ken Wilsbach and Chief Master Sergeant of the Air Force David Wolf visited Aviano Air Base Italy to see how the installation supports that mission. The senior leaders met with airmen, examined cutting-edge capabilities, including a drone and weapons showcase, and discussed the challenges of serving overseas. The visit also focused on quality of living standards for service members and families, highlighting several family readiness programs and facility renovations in development. By investing in the well-being of troops, General Wilsbach and Chief Wolf highlight how quality of life supports combat readiness, ensuring that every service member remains ready and focused on generating combat air power across the region. That was your News in One. I'm Navy Petty Officer Second Class Jack Hoppe.
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8: The Red Sox hit four home runs tonight and beat the Dodgers again in L.A. 8-4. That's five straight wins for Boston. Sedan Rafaela homered for a third straight game. The Red Sox, since late June, have a record of 28-5. The Angels, still with the worst record in the majors, nonetheless shut out Milwaukee 3-0 in Anaheim today, beating Jacob Mizorowski, who took the loss despite 10 strikeouts in seven innings. The Brewers have the best record in the majors, 69-42. Houston won its sixth straight game, handing Texas a fifth straight loss, 7-3. Atlanta won its fifth in a row, 4-2 over the Nationals, who've lost five straight. White Sox won 9-1 at Tampa Bay. The Rays acquired pitcher Freddie Peralta from the Mets. The Yankees got infielder Luis Garcia from the Nationals for four pitchers. Yankees won 2-1 at the Cubs. The Blue Jays picked up pitcher Jameson Taillon from the Cubs. Cubbies got pitcher Kevin Gausman from Toronto.

0: me.
1: Hey, man, what's up with you?
0: My throat's so dry.
1: Have you been drinking enough water? You know, you gotta drink around 3 liters every day. You know what? Here, take it. Better?
0: Yeah, way better.
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3: On September 11th, join the Wounded Warrior Project 9/11 Memorial March at the Woodlawn Golf Course, honoring and remembering lives lost on this tragic day in history. This event will include moments of silence and reflections as we pay tribute to the victims, first responders, and their families. The opening ceremony will begin at 7 a.m., followed by a walk, run, or ruck. Please note that no pets or strollers are allowed.
4: Reflective Moments of America's Military, August 2nd, 1776, the foundation of American liberty was solidified. While the United States officially adopted the Declaration of Independence on July 4th, it was on this day that 50 delegates bravely signed a parchment copy, knowing full well it was a death sentence should the Revolutionary War be lost, proving their ultimate commitment to freedom. And this has been this week's Reflective Moments of America's Military. Stay tuned for more next week.
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0: ABC News, I'm Wayne Cabot. President Trump says he called off what would have been the biggest attack since World War II in favor of giving diplomacy more time to play out. He says the bombing attack he had planned is off and the talks are on for Monday. Not clear who's involved in the talks. He says he pulled back on the strikes at the urging of Gulf allies Qatar, Saudi Arabia, and the United Arab Emirates. Why?
1: Iranian media said the foreign minister had warned regional countries of harsh retaliation should the U.S. follow through on its threat to target Iranian energy facilities. After state-run oil facilities were targeted in a drone attack earlier this week, the renewed Iranian threat sparked Saudi Arabia's leadership to publicly urge the White House to de-escalate.
0: ABC's Matt Rivers in Jordan. Five Russians died in the latest drone attacks by Ukraine, which also hit Russia's version of Amazon, part of Ukraine's push to make the Russian people feel the pain of Putin's war. 26 drone incursions reported during the day near the Spokane area wildfires. They had to ground a firefighting aircraft as they're begging people not to fly drones to get pictures. Senator Maria Cantwell is being told the fires are the worst in the nation.
2: The next couple of days will be challenging, but we are going to do everything we can to make sure the resources are here and continue to make sure that this issue gets our nation's attention.
0: If only they were getting the downpours the Northeast is getting, causing flight delays and cancellations. Storms can bring sudden flooding on the I-95 corridor on Monday in Ohio.
3: I have never abused our daughter.
0: Representative Max Miller responding to Senator Bernie Moreno, his ex-father-in-law, who says Miller is violent, mentally unfit, and should resign now.
3: Everyone of these allegations traces back to a single source, my former wife.
0: Former Trump Press Secretary Stephanie Grisham also accuses the congressman of being abusive. 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
4: Federal newscast. The Pentagon's Silicon Valley hub will shrink its focus to three commercial technology portfolios it views as most urgent and transformational. In a memo earlier this month, Defense Secretary Pete Hegseth and Defense Innovation Unit boss Owen West told the IU employees the organization will dig in on autonomous warfare, capabilities that are 10 times cheaper, and projects that harness the commercial space boom to build an unbreakable kill web in the sky. A defense contractor has agreed to pay almost $8 million to settle claims that it violated the False Claims Act. The Justice Department says the Sierra Nevada company allegedly hired an official who was also working for the Joint Staff J6. Justice says from 2019 to 2020, Michael Henry allegedly worked as a consultant for SNC, where he evaluated and obtained approvals for the company's products. Justice says SNC's employment of Henry constituted an organizational conflict of interest. Find these stories and more at federal.com. NewsNetwork.com. I'm Eric White.
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6: Major League Baseball's trade deadline is Monday at 6 p.m. Eastern Time. The Cubs got veteran pitcher Kevin Gausman from Toronto. The Rays acquired pitcher Freddy Peralta from the Mets. And the Yankees picked up infielder Luis Garcia from the Nationals, who had 23 homers and 76 RBIs this year. The Yankees won 2-1 at the Cubs. The White Sox were 9-1 winners at Tampa Bay. Victories for Seattle and San Diego. Detroit shut out the A's 11-0. Braves won their fifth straight. Houston won their sixth in a row. The Angels, with the worst record in the majors, shut out Milwaukee, which has the best mark in the majors, 3-0. Boston took the Sunday night game 8-4 at the Dodgers. The Red Sox have won five in a row. The Houston Texans signed veteran defensive end Jadeveon Clowney. Saints wide receiver Jalen Polk retired. Jessica Pegula leads the final of tennis's D.C. Open after rain. It'll finish Monday.
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I'm Senior Airman Dom Ingram. 85 euro cents is what you get at your local military banking facility. 64 in K-Town, 61 in Bomb Holder. Traffic picking up a little bit. Here's Meatloaf, Meatloaf Monday. Hey,

Union, 7:12 a.m. You're listening to the Wake Up Wave on AFN K-Town. Really glad to be back. If you don't like listening to me, we called it Mardi Gras. Hope you stayed out of trouble, unlike Shia LaBeouf. And it's only Monday. That was 2 out of 3 ain't bad on this Meatloaf Monday. I'll start off with something that I missed as an opportunity to talk with you about. I know LeBron signed with Philly when I was gone, but coming up after Somber, I knew he was going to sign with Philly before anyone else did. I'll tell you how in 3 minutes.

7:15. So today, August 3rd, let's shift the clock back. Let's go back in time for a little bit. Friday, July 23rd, I woke up after a dream that saw LeBron James sign with the Philadelphia 76ers. And I have receipts to prove it. I texted the boys group chat, CTESPN. I texted the AFN fantasy football group chat. Two different chats. I said at about 4 or 5 in the morning, hey, I had a dream. LeBron's going to sign with Philly today. Crickets. Nothing. And then 12 hours later, it happened. I'm telling you, I can predict the future at times. I'm prescient. I'm clairvoyant. I have a keen sense to predict the future. But like Alice Cullen in the Twilight movie, she's my favorite character by far. Didn't get anywhere as much screen time as I think she deserved. My predictions are not always right. There's always things that kind of get in the way, that kind of meddle in with some of the results. So I whiff on a few of my predictions, and that's okay too. Now, you don't have a gift to be able to predict, or maybe you don't have a gift to be able to predict that if you see something suspicious, you don't really need you don't need a gift like me to be able to predict that if you see something suspicious while traveling, you may be in the middle or maybe even the target of an attack. So you can file an iSalute report at army.imscom.mil. I want you to enjoy everything you're traveling or every place you travel to before college football season starts. We got you covered for that on AFN Now, or you can download for free. Download, get some free sports, free news. You don't have to use those sketchy websites. Thought about Alice Cullen, only one song I can play. Her super massive black hole.

having a tough start to the morning. I'm glad you could stop by AFN K-Town, station serving America's best. I'm Senior Airman Dom Ingram. I'm excited. I'm ecstatic. I'm elated. I can't remember any other words at this moment that start with the

care about nothing but the Tide, baby. Roll Tide, Willie. Sweet Home Alabama, Lynyrd Skynyrd. So when I was growing up in Alabama, I thought I was different, like neurodivergently different, because every kid in class, no matter if it was grade five all the way to senior year, they wanted to go mud riding on the weekends, wanted to take engines apart, build stuff from scratch, DIY, Bob the Builder, Home Depot, Napa know-how type of person, right? But that wasn't me. I was the sports guy. I was either playing it or watching it or working at how I can get better at it, but my entire life revolved around sports. And then I noticed last week, because of my affinity with certain conferences in college football and a devoted passion for the way uniforms are structured, whether it's the military uniform or sports uniforms, I'm starting to design my own t-shirts, get creative with the way I start to wear some of the stuff I wear in my free time. And I'm looking at different things, different materials. What's the difference in co-poly material for a shirt to maybe

make it more durable. And then it hit me. I was like, oh, we think the same way. We're just in a different field. That's why we are invariably unique. There's a lot of difference, but there's no difference at the same time. And it doesn't even, like, a great example, like I used earlier, the woodworking crafts, but you may like cooking, like making new recipes from scratch. You want to see what it does. You want to see what happens if maybe you take the paprika out. I wouldn't do that because your German neighbors won't appreciate it. But for your cooking for you is me finding patches, creating a cool shirt out of it. And I think that's really cool. If you feel like you don't have the same gifts as people in your unit, I think you do. I challenge you because I think you just have them in a different department. A department that maybe could help you and the team win a big mission down the road. PT tests, exercise, WAPS results coming back. Yeah, you got it. You got it.

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1: Good morning, KMC. Today we will see clear skies in the morning with cloudy skies and breezy winds beginning in the afternoon. The high will be 94 degrees and the low will be 65 degrees. Tomorrow, expect cloudy skies with calm winds in the morning and breezy winds with thunderstorms in the evening. The temperature remains heated with highs in the mid-90s and lows in the 60s. Wednesday, expect calm winds and clear skies in the morning with breezy winds and cloudy skies in the afternoon. The temperature cools a bit with highs in the mid-80s and a low remaining in the 60s. This is Airman First Class Chelsea Hutchison reporting for the 21st Operational Weather Squadron at Kapan Air Station for AFN The Eagle.
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7: This is where the music

I think I went 5 days without a specific social media app, my preference. And on that app this morning, I saw that a big-time pop star, one we play on AFN, is taking a break from the public light. Now, I want to give you two things. We got to wait a little bit, but I'll give you a little bit now. This can teach you and I about why it's okay to take a break. And also, you're going to look this up later today, and I'm telling you right now, the conversations on it, the threads, the comment section, not the healthiest. But I think we can find this in a healthy medium coming up in 4 minutes. Stick around. If

Yesterday, a representative for Ariana Grande told us that she's going to be taking a step back from the public eye. The full quote was taking a step back from any visibility after her Eternal Sunshine tour wraps up at the beginning of next month. When I say beginning, I literally mean on September 1st. And she also pulled out of a big-time movie that she was supposed to be in, because, you know, you could say that she's more of an actress than a singer right now, or maybe you could say she's both, or maybe you could say that she's a singer, but I favor the side of both, but I also know that there's varying opinions out there about what exactly she should be classified as. But I was thinking about Ariana Grande's life, right, in the last 5-6 years. She was working on the Wicked movies in the middle of probably emotionally processing a divorce. Then she got, you know, involved in the slander campaign, whichever side you believe about what happened with the guy with SpongeBob, you know, that relationship. She released 2 albums. Now she has a tour, and she's done a few movies, or at least committed to a few more movies on the way, including the one that eventually she pulled out of yesterday. She's overworked. I can look at this and tell, oh, she's overworked. Now, there is a very big factor, lots of speculation, lots of public scrutiny on it. I'm not going to get into it, not here at least, but there's multiple reasons why people believe, especially looking at some of the content from Ariana's tour, that she just needs to take a step back and she needs a break. And hopefully not to the extent that she is exhausted, but maybe you're exhausted in a similar way and you can't perform at your highest levels and you probably don't feel like you could be at your highest performing level if you're just absolutely drained. That's why you need to take leave, take a break, take a vacation, come back. Hopefully you're stronger than ever.

0: you know the Kaiserslautern military community has an off-limits list, and visiting an establishment placed on the off-limits list is punishable by UCMJ? To see the current off-limits establishments, visit the U.S. Army Garrison Rhineland Falls website and look for the KMC off-limits list.
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up in a few minutes. News and sports roundup from the States. Then after, don't go anywhere. I'm back. It's a new start to the week. Maybe one that could be very lucrative for you. E4s, I know that you're thinking about that. It's a Wake Up Wave on AFN K-Town. Here's Tom Odell's Another Love taking us into news and sports from the States.

0: Relations. I'm Sue Guzman, Fox News. The United States and Iran planning a new round of peace talks Monday after President Trump called off another attack targeting energy infrastructure. Gulf allies like Saudi Arabia's Crown Prince Mohammed bin Salman reportedly warned him about the escalating conflict, as we hear from Fox's Marianne Rafferty.
1: The president is already touting progress in negotiations, including the apparent reopening of the vital Strait of Hormuz. Trump claims the attack would have been the biggest since World War II. He says Iran asked him to call off the strikes, but Tehran so far has not publicly commented. Trump's decision reportedly came after Saudi Arabia's crown prince pushed for de-escalation. The U.S.-Iran ceasefire collapsed last month, disrupting global oil markets, driving up U.S. gas prices, and deepening Iran's economic crisis.
0: New details from police in Twin Falls, Idaho, on the deadly shooting at a fast food restaurant Saturday.
2: The restaurant chain owner confirmed one of the victims was an employee. Police Chief Matthew Hicks did release the name of the shooter and how he died.
3: We can confirm that the suspect, 24-year-old Chad Williams, is deceased from a self-inflicted gunshot wound.
2: Chief Hicks also credited an off-duty Idaho trooper and an armed citizen for engaging the shooter and driving him away from the restaurant before he took his own life. Several victims were injured, some critically. Chief Hicks said it's believed Williams was the only shooter. Gernal Scott, Fox News.
0: Acting Attorney General Todd Blanche announcing Sunday plans to rescind the creation of a $1.8 billion fund designed to compensate those who alleged improper prosecution or targeting by the federal government. This is after two prominent Republicans threatened to block Blanche's confirmation to head the agency. Spokesman for Texas Senator John Cornyn confirmed the agreement Sunday, and a vote is slated for Tuesday. 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
4: Federal newscast. The Pentagon's Silicon Valley hub will shrink its focus to three commercial technology portfolios it views as most urgent and transformational. In a memo earlier this month, Defense Secretary Pete Hegseth and Defense Innovation Unit boss Owen West told the IU employees the organization will dig in on autonomous warfare, capabilities that are 10 times cheaper, and projects that harness the commercial space boom to build an unbreakable kill web in the sky. A defense contractor has agreed to pay almost $8 million to settle claims that it violated the False Claims Act. The Justice Department says the Sierra Nevada company allegedly hired an official who was also working for the Joint Staff J6. Justice says from 2019 to 2020, Michael Henry allegedly worked as a consultant for SNC, where he evaluated and obtained approvals for the company's products. Justice says SNC's employment of Henry constituted an organizational conflict of interest. Find these stories and more at federal. FederalNewsNetwork.com. I'm Eric White.
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6: Major League Baseball's trade deadline is Monday at 6 p.m. Eastern Time. The Cubs got veteran pitcher Kevin Gausman from Toronto. The Rays acquired pitcher Freddy Peralta from the Mets. And the Yankees picked up infielder Luis Garcia from the Nationals, who had 23 homers and 76 RBIs this year. The Yankees won 2-1 at the Cubs. The White Sox were 9-1 winners at Tampa Bay. Victories for Seattle and San Diego. Detroit shut out the A's 11-0. Braves won their fifth straight. Houston won their sixth in a row. The Angels, with the worst record in the majors, shut out Milwaukee, which has the best mark in the majors, 3-0. Boston took the Sunday night game 8-4 at the Dodgers. The Red Sox have won 5 in a row. The Houston Texans signed veteran defensive end Jadeveon Clowney. Saints wide receiver Jalen Polk retired. Jessica Pegula leads the final of tennis's DC Open after rain. It'll finish Monday.

Before you say anything, it was in the schedule. I promise I can prove it. You're listening to the Wake Up Wave AF in K-Town. I'm Senior Airman Dom Ingram. Glad to be back after a week off. And now the weeks get stronger and stronger as we build up to my favorite season of the year. I'm telling you, I know we're in August, but that September through December lineup, elite track run. 85 euro cents in, or is what you get at your local military banking facility. 69 degrees in K-Town, nice weather everywhere. 70 in Baumholder. Traffic picking up a little bit, south side of the A6, B270. Construction's better, but is it really ever perfect? Nothing's ever perfect. Well, I take that back. You're perfect. We got more from Army MWR coming up in about 3 minutes. Then after, the fun continues all day AFN K-Town. Here's the Cure.

0: Just Like Heaven, The Cure. The Cure for a Bad Day. 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Jordan Bean, Marketing Coordinator, Army MWR, joining us right now. How are you on this wonderful Monday?
1: I'm doing great. How are you doing?
0: Doing good. First day back. All great vibes at AFN. Registration for a really good tournament. If maybe you're not a big fan of tennis on a smaller scale, still got time to register.
1: Absolutely. You can register for the pickleball tournament, and it's open for registration until August 13th. The actual tournament is going to be on Saturday, August 15th from 9 a.m. to 4 p.m. at the Klaber Physical Fitness Center, which is building 3234 or 3235 on Klaber Caserne.
0: And you can register with the Physical Fitness Center on Klaber.
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0: Okay, so formats, doubles, timed rounds, round robin, two skill brackets, and this is open to everyone or certain demographics?
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0: Find out coming up what you can do with some flowers coming up. Here's Katy Perry. Yeah, you thought I was going to play Miley Cyrus's Flowers. I wouldn't want to subject you to that. Really good song. Just, you know, a little bit overplayed. We got BB Rex after Katy Perry.

0: Botanical Bingo. Jordan Bean, Army MWR Marketing Coordinator, still with us. What is Botanical Bingo and when is it going to be?
1: So Botanical Bingo is going to be on August 6th at the Baumholder Recreation Center. It's going to be from 6 to 8 p.m. And the Baumholder Recreation Center is in building 8218 on Smith Barracks. Basically, winners of bingo will take home a house plant each time they call bingo.
0: And this one is open to all ages.
1: It is open to all ages. And then also, if you are going to hang out for the whole time, drinks and snacks are going to be available for purchase.
0: And what would you say, you know, all your time at MWR is the best way to stay up to date where we can find more events like the pickleball tournament or Botanical Bingo?
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on Thomas the Third. Oh, great. There's three of them. Coming up in a few minutes, we've got your three-day weather forecast. 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
1: Good morning, KMC. Today we will see clear skies in the morning with cloudy skies and breezy winds beginning in the afternoon. The high will be at 94 degrees and the low will be 65 degrees. Tomorrow, expect cloudy skies with calm winds in the morning and breezy winds with thunderstorms in the evening. The temperature remains heated with highs in the mid-90s and lows in the 60s. Wednesday, expect calm winds and clear skies in the morning with breezy winds and cloudy skies in the afternoon. The temperature cools a bit with highs in the mid-80s and a low remaining in the 60s. This is Airman First Class Chelsea Hutchison reporting for the 21st Operational Weather Squadron at Kapan Air Station for AFN The Eagle.
2: 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I'm Sergeant Brayton Daniel.

0: U.S. personnel stationed in Germany are bound by both U.S. military law and German law, with the NATO Status of Forces Agreement setting framework for jurisdiction and rights.
1: Respecting German law for U.S. personnel means adhering to SOFA provisions and cooperating with German authorities when jurisdiction applies. 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
2: Well, you definitely, depending on what you do, I mean, the biggest thing we tell people, it could lead to a court-martial. And, you know, these are things that could follow you outside of the military, depending on your discharge, you know, putting that on your resume or background checks the rest of your life.
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0: That's it for your KMC update. I'm Sergeant Brayton Daniel.
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KFN K-Town. Now, my expectations for relying on AI didn't think they could get low, but an AI giant is getting absolutely bodied in his own comment section, and it shows you and I why maybe you should talk to your kids on the way. Well, I was going to say on the way to school, but school doesn't start for two more weeks. Just when you're on your way home or maybe at the dinner table, why you should definitely try to ask them about their day. We got more in 4 minutes.

crazy in love with an AI chatbot. So a founder of a popular AI platform, not going to say which one because I can't have my lawyers working any more than they already do, posted a suggestion for how to use his app, which I will say is very popular. His words, not mine. Connect your family calendars and explain your kids' interests to the bot. Every morning for the drive to school, have said chatbot make a podcast that talks about one kid's soccer game that afternoon, one kid's upcoming birthday, and some other news, etc. Yeah, AFN, absolutely not. And you can draw sticks over what you think the F should stand for in this case. But this is like, this is astronomically crazy. You could actually connect with your children. You could ask them things yourself. Make them feel welcome. Make them feel loved. I'm not saying AI is evil, right? I don't have a use for AI in this situation that could be helpful besides, yeah, I don't know. Like, I'll think about it all day, probably not going to find one. But it's also important that vice versa, like, you let your children speak to you about their day. It's helpful for skills that, for them to relay information back to you. Retention, recollection of events is really important. Could help them with public speaking skills down the road. AI can do a lot of things, I'm sure. It helps me cite my papers for school. Write my papers, no, but cite them, yes. Never been a big fan of writing them, and I always lose at least 10 to 15 points about improper citations. But you should always use proper judgment of what you think it should and shouldn't do.

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Download AFN now while you can. It's going to be a great day. If not, we'll make it a little bit better. The fun continues. Don't go anywhere.

0: ABC News. I'm Wayne Cabot. President Trump says he called off what would have been the biggest attack since World War II in favor of giving diplomacy more time to play out. He says the bombing attack he had planned is off and the talks are on for Monday. Not clear who's involved in the talks. He says he pulled back on the strikes at the urging of Gulf allies Qatar, Saudi Arabia, and the United Arab Emirates. Why?
1: Iranian media said the foreign minister had warned regional countries of harsh retaliation should the U.S. follow through on its threat to target Iranian energy facilities. After state-run oil facilities were targeted in a drone attack earlier this week, the new Iranian threat sparked Saudi Arabia's leadership to publicly urge the White House to de-escalate.
0: ABC's Matt Rivers in Jordan. Five Russians died in the latest drone attacks by Ukraine, which also hit Russia's version of Amazon, part of Ukraine's push to make the Russian people feel the pain of Putin's war. 26 drone incursions reported during the day near the Spokane area wildfires. They had to ground a firefighting aircraft as they're begging people not to fly drones to get pictures. Senator Maria Cantwell is being told the fires are the worst in the nation.
2: The next couple of days will be challenging, but we are going to do everything we can to make sure the resources are here and continue to make sure that this issue gets our nation's attention.
0: If only they were getting the downpours the Northeast is getting, causing flight delays and cancellations. Storms can bring sudden flooding on the I-95 corridor on Monday in Ohio.
3: I have never abused our daughter.
0: Representative Max Miller responding to Senator Bernie Moreno, his ex-father-in-law, who says Miller is violent, mentally unfit, and should resign now.
3: Every one of these allegations traces back to a single source, my former wife.
0: Former Trump Press Secretary Stephanie Grisham also accuses the congressman of being abusive. 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
4: This is your News in One. Reporting for AFN Europe, I'm Navy Petty Officer Second Class Jack Hoppe. What does it take to keep NATO's southern flank mission ready? U.S. Air Force Chief of Staff General Ken Wilsbach and Chief Master Sergeant of the Air Force David Wolf visited Aviano Air Base Italy to see how the installation supports that mission. The senior leaders met with airmen, examined cutting-edge capabilities, including a drone and weapons showcase, and discussed the challenges of serving overseas. The visit also focused on quality of living standards for service members and families, highlighting several family readiness programs and facility renovations in development. By investing in the well-being of troops, General Wilsbach and Chief Wolf highlight how quality of life supports combat readiness, ensuring that every service member remains ready and focused on generating combat air power across the region. That was your News in One. I'm Navy Petty Officer Second Class Jack Hoppe.
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6: Major League Baseball's trade deadline is Monday at 6 p.m. Eastern Time. The Cubs got veteran pitcher Kevin Gausman from Toronto. The Rays acquired pitcher Freddy Peralta from the Mets. And the Yankees picked up infielder Luis Garcia from the Nationals, who had 23 homers and 76 RBIs this year. The Yankees won 2-1 at the Cubs. The White Sox were 9-1 winners at Tampa Bay. Victories for Seattle and San Diego. Detroit shut out the A's 11-0. Braves won their fifth straight. Houston won their sixth in a row. The Angels, with the worst record in the majors, shut out Milwaukee, which has the best mark in the majors, 3-0. Boston took the Sunday night game 8-4 at the Dodgers. The Red Sox have won 5 in a row. The Houston Texans signed veteran defensive end Jadeveon Clowney. Saints wide receiver Jalen Polk retired. Jessica Pegula leads the final of tennis's DC Open after rain. It'll finish Monday.

9:07 a.m. Happy Monday. It is the Wake Up Wave on AFN K-Town. 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I'm Senior Airman Dom Ingram. Glad you could stop by. Hopefully you stick around. We've got so much more for the next 2 hours. I don't want you going anywhere unless it's the AFN Go. 85 euro cents is what you get at your local military banking facility. 75 in K-Town. 75 also in Baumholder. We've got more of a three-day forecast coming up from the 21st Operational Weather Squadron here in about 20 minutes or so. Let's talk about the forecast actually in the next few days. This is a big week for the E4 Mafia in the Air Force. And I am here to tell you, I actually think I have your answer a few days early. I've got more after Miley Cyrus, that one 4th of July song.

9:12 a.m. So last week when I was gone, I finished my book on the landscape of college football, current college football. And the book highlights how Arizona, a team who doesn't have the revenue of some of these bigger teams, took down some of the adversity and had a great contest, I won't say the result, against a team like Oklahoma 2 or 3 years ago. So the book takes you through the locker room as then head coach Jed Fish says, and I quote, "Regardless of the outcome, is the courage of what you've done together, the outcome of the last 11 and a half months, is a victory." Now, you for yourself can look up what the result of that game was. I think it's very inspiring. But as this week, if you're E4 in the Air Force, you're going to be looking up the results to see if you were selected to be a staff sergeant in the Air Force or not, the next big promotion, the next big chapter for you. And I want you to know, regardless of the outcomes, the courage of what you put together over the last year is still a victory. That's my mindset. There is no weight with the news I get. When I say weight, I mean W-E-I-G-H-T, right? Like, there's no heaviness with the news I get, whether it's favorable or not. Because end of the day, I pushed myself beyond exhaustion for 4 months, studied very hard. When I went home to Bama, I studied. And if it wasn't enough, okay, cool. We're moving on. So don't beat yourself up. Don't think that you're not valuable. You're very valuable. Your value is actually beyond measurable. This world needs you, and your unit needs you.

came away with a big revelation over the course of the last week. I don't know if you know what the dead internet theory is, but I think it's 100% real. And it does let you and I know that we got to be a little bit more careful of what we're saying online. I've got more coming up after Dancing in the Flames.

5 days away from Twitter. Came back to a throwback video of like a promo for a commercial, the McDonald's moon guy in like the early 90s. And the first comment was from an account made probably hours before I saw the post. And it said, this makes me think of the comment with the, or this makes me think of the commercial with the McDonald's guy in a moon suit. Does anyone know where it is? And someone responded immediately and said, that is literally the video you are talking about. We are right underneath it in the comments. So dead internet theory is that on socials, there are now at this point more bots, more AI than human users. And for the sake of your emotions, I want you to know, through evidence I've seen in the last like 2 or 3 years, a lot of these accounts that are interacting with you online that seem like strangers probably aren't real. So people will post things to rile you up. Perhaps they're not real. So I'd recommend fact-checking anything you see online. Keep your emotions in check whenever you're scrolling online, and watch what you post as well.

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1: Good morning, KMC. Today we will see clear skies in the morning with cloudy skies and breezy winds beginning in the afternoon. The high will be at 94 degrees and the low will be 65 degrees. Tomorrow, expect cloudy skies with calm winds in the morning and breezy winds with thunderstorms in the evening. The temperature

0: trains heated with highs in the mid-90s and lows in the 60s. Wednesday, expect calm winds and clear skies in the morning with breezy winds and cloudy skies in the afternoon. The temperature cools a bit with highs in the mid-80s and a low remaining in the 60s. This is Airman First Class Chelsea Hutchison reporting for the 21st Operational Weather Squadron at Kapan Air Station for AFN The Eagle.
1: 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I'm Sergeant Brayton Daniel. U.S. personnel stationed in Germany are bound by both U.S. military law and German law, with the NATO Status of Forces Agreement setting framework for jurisdiction and rights.
2: Respecting German law for U.S. personnel means adhering to SOFA provisions and cooperating with German authorities when jurisdiction applies. 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
6: We play the artist you love.

add Meatloaf to our list of peanut butter singers in case you already haven't. So I told you a month ago I was bracing against a big fight when it comes to those pesky speeding tickets that come into the mail. Unfortunately, I lost the fight because I ran out of time. Now, you don't have to if you act fast enough. I've got more in about 3 minutes after one of my favorite Michael Jackson songs, criminally underrated, Another Part of Me.

No, really, slow down. So it was Michael Jackson Day about a month and a half ago. It was the 25th of June. And the next day, I told you that I had gotten flashed by one of those blitzer cameras near my apartment. And I was irate because I was never told what the speed limit was. And I'm not a monster, right? If I break the rules that you give me, I deserve the consequences. But not posting the rules, then moving the goalpost, then saying, well, this is a rule, to me, and probably only me, is like domineeringly cruel. Because I was going 8 miles per hour near my apartment. Like, 8 miles per hour was like the safe thing, right? Because I'm like, all right, like, I don't see how fast I'm supposed to go. So I feel like 8 miles per hour is probably safe. And I still got flashed. So I had a bunch of things prepared because I was definitely going to go to the GACO. That's the German American Community Office. And I was going to try to appeal this and be like, hey, like, you got to tell me what the speed limit is. And if I break it, then of course I will always pay the ticket. I think that would be my third or fourth. So I was on leave. I got a bunch of mail. And for a lot of it, I didn't care to open it. There was one letter left. I finally opened it yesterday, and it was the ticket from that day. And I got it on the 20th. I had a week to pay it, which is obviously late. So not only do I have to pay 30 euro for the ticket, I'm probably going to have to pay 30 more for it being late, which is crazy. But you know what? I understand. So immediately, like, my litigation is defenestrated, like thrown out the window, right? Because of paying it late. No one is realistically going to listen to me. I'll take that one on the chin. We take our L. I'll pay the 60 euro. If I'm feeling generous, I may match it to a donation of a charity that I'm feeling, and I will move on. But you can use the German American Community Office if you're confused about something. You get those tickets in the mail. I'm not saying you're going to get out of it. I'm saying that maybe you could get an explanation. Now, as my reps continue to tell me, I got a feeling there's going to be more cameras out this week. So make sure that you're being safe. Slow down.

0: 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From Ramstein, Rhino & Sparks to Longstuhl, there are plenty of opportunities to get you moving, and in the case for our friend here, lifting heavy. 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

949. You're listening to AFN K-Town. We've got a development coming out of vehicle registration tomorrow. Vehicle registration on Sembox, that's the Sembox Vehicle Registration Center, is going to be closing early because of the heat. Posted on the Rhineland Falls Garrison website. You can go look at it for yourself. But if you're planning to knock out that task tomorrow, specifically at Sembox, be courteous of that. Closing early for the heat. Hopefully it's going to cool down by the end of the week. Ooh, bars. Okay, here's Sting. We got Juice WRLD coming up. It's AFN K-Town.

999. It's like if you ask if there's any chance you could have this food without paprika, and your friendly German neighbor will say 999. It's got to have paprika. Kind of an acquired taste, I'm being honest. At first, I was like, nah, the more you have it, the better it tastes. Coming up in a few minutes, news and sports, a roundup from the States. Fun continues on the Wake Up Wave on AFN K-Town. Stick around.

0: agreement scrapped. I'm Sue Guzman, Fox News. Acting Attorney General Todd Blanche announcing Sunday plans to rescind the creation of a $1.8 billion fund designed to compensate those who allege improper prosecution or targeting by the federal government. This after two prominent Republicans threatened to block Blanche's confirmation to head the agency. Spokeswoman for Texas Senator John Cornyn confirmed the agreement Sunday, and that confirmation vote is now slated for Tuesday. U.S. and Iran planning a new round of peace talks today after President Trump called off another attack targeting energy infrastructure. Gulf allies like Saudi Arabia's Crown Prince Mohammed bin Salman reportedly warned him about the escalating conflict. Fox's Marianne Rafferty.
1: The president is already touting progress in negotiations, including the apparent reopening of the vital Strait of Hormuz. Trump claims the attack would have been the biggest since World War II. He says Iran asked him to call off the strikes, but Tehran so far has not publicly commented. Trump's decision reportedly came after Saudi Arabia's crown prince pushed for de-escalation. The U.S.-Iran ceasefire collapsed last month, disrupting global oil markets, driving up U.S. gas prices, and deepening Iran's economic crisis.
0: New details from police in Twin Falls, Idaho on the deadly shooting at a fast food restaurant Saturday.
2: The restaurant chain owner confirmed one of the victims was an employee. Police Chief Matthew Hicks did release the name of the shooter and how he died.
3: We can confirm that the suspect, 24-year-old Chad Williams, is deceased from a self-inflicted gunshot wound.
2: Chief Hicks also credited an off-duty Idaho trooper and an armed citizen for engaging the shooter and driving him away from the restaurant before he took his own life. Several victims were injured, some critically. Chief Hicks said it's believed Williams was the only shooter. Gernal Scott, Fox.
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5: I'm Seaman Colin Ryans. In Bangladesh, U.S. soldiers along with the Bangladesh Army conduct physical training as part of Exercise Tiger Lightning 2026. Tiger Lightning is an annual bilateral exercise designed to enhance readiness and interoperability between U.S. and Bangladesh Army formations. In the Pacific Ocean, U.S. Navy Captain Russell Everett, commanding officer of WASP-class amphibious assault ship USS Essex, conducts his last career flight on an SH-60 Seahawk during Rim of the Pacific. RIMPAC is the world's largest international maritime warfare exercise hosted by the U.S. Pacific Fleet to strengthen global naval cooperation. And in Hawaii, U.S. Army's 25th Infantry Division hosted the University of Hawaii football team for a team-building day designed to forge leadership, build camaraderie, and strengthen community ties. This has been your Pacific Pulse. I'm Seaman Colin Ryans.
4: From the Fox Sports Studios in Los Angeles, here's Steve DeSager.
6: Major League Baseball's trade deadline is Monday at 6 p.m. Eastern Time. The Cubs got veteran pitcher Kevin Gausman from Toronto. The Rays acquired pitcher Freddy Peralta from the Mets. And the Yankees picked up infielder Luis Garcia from the Nationals, who had 23 homers and 76 RBIs this year. The Yankees won 2-1 at the Cubs. The White Sox were 9-1 winners at Tampa Bay. Victories for Seattle and San Diego. Detroit shut out the A's 11-0. Braves won their fifth straight. Houston won their sixth in a row. The Angels, with the worst record in the majors, shut out Milwaukee, which has the best mark in the majors, 3-0. Boston took the Sunday night game 8-4 at the Dodgers. The Red Sox have won 5 in a row. The Houston Texans signed veteran defensive end Jadeveon Clowney. Saints wide receiver Jalen Polk retired. Jessica Pegula leads the final of Tennis's DC Open after rain. It'll finish Monday.

AFN K-Town, 10:06 a.m. That sun is shining. I'll try to have a run today. Wasn't able to get it in this morning, but I always try to get my lick back when it comes to working out. If you're going to kick back, bars intended, listen in, keep it locked in on AFN K-Town. Coming up in a few minutes, I took a trip over the weekend, learned a lot about situational awareness when traveling. We've got more after Ray and Hans Zimmer.

So my wonderful girlfriend and I, we took our first trip together, RTT trip to Belgium, Bruges. We're actually going to talk more about it tomorrow when RTT stops by. I don't know if it's Christopher or Yana this week or somebody else. Either way, great conversations that are going to continue tomorrow. That's why you got to keep it locked in Monday through Friday. You can't just listen one day on AFN. So it was a marvelous trip. My partner really loved it, had a good time. But on the way there, about, I'd say, 30 minutes before our rest stop, I kind of felt like I had to go to the bathroom. Actually, I really had to use the bathroom. But I don't know if you've ever used a charter bus. It was my first time on one. There is a bathroom. And on these RTT trips, you know, there is air conditioning. There is Wi-Fi. Really good, right? Very, very helpful. But I had to think about this. If I use this bathroom and I go full Randy Marsh, everyone's going to know who the perpetrator is. And, you know, the radio guy always finds a way to stick out. So I took pros and cons and said, I'll just wait until we stop. Risk management is very important in any decision. But also on a grander scale, assessing time, situation, urgency can help your situational awareness on the field, in the fleet. It could be for literally anything. Risk management. It helps you now. It will help you later. And it will definitely help you in the future. Man, I said future, but yet I'm going to play a song by James Blunt called 1973, so I guess we're going in the past.

There's been lots of accountability, especially in the last week. Think about me. You know, I got to pay this traffic or this speeding ticket today, and then I'm going to have to pay double for paying it 8 days later than usual. Lots of punishments are given out in the world. Accountability is important. I've never seen this as a response to a punishment before of why it couldn't happen. I've got more after Benson backflipping Boone. Don't go anywhere.

I got in this phase on the way to Belgium. So you know that I am a lifelong pledge to the Southeastern Conference. All, I think 16, I think we're up to 16. 16 teams now. Big brand in the South. Love it. Not going to go through all the teams. After finding out that I'm a few classes, I think 10, 9 to 10 classes away from graduating from UMGC, I thought about, well, I could technically start rooting for Maryland, but then I'd have to switch over my allegiance from the SEC to the Big Ten. That's a big rivalry. Lots of darts are being fired in verbal directions right now. But on the way to Belgium, I was retail shopping. Sometimes I just like putting stuff in the cart without actually hitting swipe on it or hitting send. I flirted with some Big Ten memorabilia, some Big Ten apparel, which if the SEC fans ever found out, I would get cooked for days. And I tried to figure out, like, look deeper as to why I did that. Why was I so enticed to just look at the other side for a whopping, 30, 40 minutes or so? And come to find out, it was because of this thing called grass is greener syndrome. So if you crave what's on the other side, or you crave the challenge, basically it happens to people who perpetually move from one relationship, job, career, place to live, other places to the next. Just a complete, very nomadic, can't stay in one place. And if that's you, then maybe it's the chase. You may get to the other side, realize the grass isn't greener, then immediately start, frolicking over to the next field. Hoping it's the field of dreams. Baseball reference. Never ending cycle. That cycle can be broken. I'd recommend that you talk to somebody, whether it's a therapist or a chaplain in the midst of several big career changes. You definitely want to talk with somebody and make sure that, you're exploring all avenues, because the grass isn't always greener on the other side.

you may discipline your kids, or you may face some sort of discipline. Hopefully it's one of the more trivial ones. Hopefully nothing too severe in your military career. There's a big story in the NBA. Big investigation going on with the Los Angeles Clippers as it relates to Kawhi Leonard and some other stuff earlier in the year. Was there some insider trading, but basically was there money being funneled from alternate entities that really knew what they were doing, trying to get around contract and things? So Steve Ballmer, the Microsoft guy, he's the owner of the Los Angeles Clippers. I saw a report over the weekend that said he cannot be punished until he agrees on a certain punishment. And I'm like, that has to be, like, I checked to see if it was parody. I'm still not sure. But if that's true, that's got to be one of the craziest things I think I've seen in modern day sports when it comes to fining people or also like trying to find some sort of reprimand for investigative measures, because he has to agree to a punishment. And I've seen that a few times, like we'll suspend a player, but the player has to agree to the suspension and agree not to appeal. So maybe that's what it means. But yeah, sometimes taking accountability when you mess up, even if you're doing something that maybe was a little bit convoluted, will probably end the situation a lot faster, as I've seen. But no, there's going to be legal fees with this, a bigger investigation, and it could possibly be a detriment to the Clippers season, even though they're in the offseason right now. So we'll see. But accountability goes a long way. 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
1: Good morning, KMC. Today we will see clear skies in the morning with cloudy skies and breezy winds beginning in the afternoon. The high will be 94 degrees and the low will be 65 degrees. Tomorrow, expect cloudy skies with calm winds in the morning and breezy winds with thunderstorms in the evening. The temperature remains heated with highs in the mid-90s and lows in the 60s. Wednesday, expect calm winds and clear skies in the morning with breezy winds and cloudy skies in the afternoon. The temperature cools a bit with highs in the mid-80s and a low remaining in the 60s. This is Airman First Class Chelsea Hutchison reporting for the 21st Operational Weather Squadron at Kapan Air Station for AFN The Eagle.
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2: 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I'm Sergeant Brayton Daniel.

very structured. I have a very, I would say, intense, stringent schedule, even on my off time. And actually, last week, it was a growing opportunity for what I consider probably one of your favorite airmen to learn about the importance of taking a rest period. I've got more after Fallout Boy. Don't go anywhere. 10:37 a.m. Be careful on the south side of the B. We'll say B270. A little bit of traffic pickup there.

boy, sugar, we're going down. I was on a down week last week. You know, I was gone. You had DJ Squirrely waking you up, which was really good. We actually had the return of DJ Mo last Friday. I believe it was her first radio show since the delivery of her first child, which is amazing, very inspiring. And just because of the, I would say, infectious positivity that exists at AFN K-Town, I wanted to be back. I wanted to just come in and say hi and just see everyone's bright and shining, smiling faces. And that eventually led to me, you know, you wake up on your first day of leave, and I had such a laundry list of things that I needed to do. Had to run by the UTAP office, had to do a few other things to get ready for Belgium this past weekend, which was a great trip. I think it wasn't until Wednesday that I realized on leave, you're allowed to wake up and do literally nothing if you want. Like, I was looking at my workouts and my runs. I think I went 3 for 5, so about 60%, right? There were 2 days where I just said, I don't want to do anything. And that's okay, too. There is nothing wrong with that. There is nothing wrong with you taking a step today and saying, now, obviously, if you don't go to work, you're in the military, so you're going to go to jail. But on your leave specifically, there's nothing wrong with saying, I am going to take a break today, and I'm going to force myself to do nothing. You do that for 1 or 2 days, I think your body will appreciate it. Now I'm back, feeling rejuvenated, energized, and ready to serve America's best. Here's Choosing Texas.

0: 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What's the only U.S. state flag with a star constellation on it? Who knows these things? 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In Baumholder, trivia wizards compete every Thursday at the Tavern on the Rock Club from 6 to 9 p.m.
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like we've just begun, but suddenly we are through. Hope I've been one of the nicest parts of your day, because you certainly are one of the nicest parts of mine. We got the wind down this afternoon at 2 p.m. Make sure that you're sticking around for that. I'll be back tomorrow at 7 a.m. Have a great day. Don't do anything I wouldn't.

0: Houston. Monstrous wildfires roaring through parts of Washington state. Senator Maria Cantwell.
1: We now know that there are thousands of Washingtonians in Spokane area that had to be evacuated. We know there are hundreds of homes that have been destroyed.
0: In Spokane, ABC's Alex Stone.
2: Scenes of total devastation in Spokane neighborhoods erased by fire. Home after home burning unabated. Residents racing to get out.
3: It's hot.
2: At least 600 homes damaged and destroyed. Three large fires are burning around Spokane. A federal management team from California taking over command, running the response like one large fire.
0: The orders out overnight from Acting Attorney General Todd Blanche, one formally rescinding the so-called anti-weaponization fund. The other puts limits on the IRS immunity deal for the president's family, both sticking points for Republican senators holding back their support for Blanche's nomination as Attorney General. President Trump again pausing attacks on Iran.
4: President Trump says negotiations with Iran are picking back up, adding he called off an attack on Iran over the weekend at the request of Gulf allies, including Saudi Arabia, Qatar, and the United Arab Emirates.
5: It was going to be an attack that would have been by far the biggest attack since World War II, but they've asked us not to do it.
4: Over the weekend, Iranian leaders said negotiations with Oman regarding the opening of the Strait of Hormuz are in their final stages. But the strait will not go back to the way it was pre-war. Karen Hua, ABC News, Washington.
0: Police in Idaho still trying to figure out a motive for the deadly shooting at a Twin Falls fast food restaurant. Three people killed, several more hurt. One of those injured, Terry Dudley, who was taking a break as a taxi driver. His son, Michael.
6: He was conscious up until they tried to stand him up and get him out of the car.
0: The gunman dying from a self-inflicted gunshot wound. 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
7: This is your News in One. Reporting for AFN Europe, I'm Navy Petty Officer Second Class Jack Hoppe. What does it take to keep NATO's southern flank mission ready? U.S. Air Force Chief of Staff General Ken Wilsbach and Chief Master Sergeant of the Air Force David Wolf visited Aviano Air Base Italy to see how the installation supports that mission. The senior leaders met with airmen, examined cutting-edge capabilities, including a drone and weapons showcase, and discussed the challenges of serving overseas. The visit also focused on quality of living standards for service members and families, highlighting several family readiness programs and facility renovations in development. By investing in the well-being of troops, General Wilsbach and Chief Wolf highlight how quality of life supports combat readiness, ensuring that every service member remains ready and focused on generating combat air power across the region. That was your News in One. I'm Navy Petty Officer Second Class Jack Hoppe.
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9: Major League Baseball's trade deadline is Monday at 6 p.m. Eastern Time. The Cubs got veteran pitcher Kevin Gausman from Toronto. The Rays acquired pitcher Freddy Peralta from the Mets. And the Yankees picked up infielder Luis Garcia from the Nationals, who had 23 homers and 76 RBIs this year. The Yankees won 2-1 at the Cubs. The White Sox were 9-1 winners at Tampa Bay. Victories for Seattle and San Diego. Detroit shut out the A's 11-0. Braves won their fifth straight. Houston won their sixth in a row. The Angels, with the worst record in the majors, shut out Milwaukee, which has the best mark in the majors, 3-0. Boston took the Sunday night game 8-4 at the Dodgers. The Red Sox have won five in a row. The Houston Texans signed veteran defensive end Jadeveon Clowney. Saints wide receiver Jalen Polk retired. Jessica Pegula leads the final of tennis's DC Open after rain. It'll finish Monday.

0: Pizza.
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5: 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And this has been this week's Reflective Moments of America's Military. 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

0: 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What's the only U.S. state flag with a star constellation on it? 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In Baumholder, trivia wizards compete every Thursday at the Tavern on the Rock Club from 6 to 9 p.m.
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0: talking, not bombing. I'm Dave Anthony, Fox News. That's what President Trump prefers now with Iran holding off on a new wave of military strikes, telling reporters on Air Force One.
1: We had an attack that would be the biggest attack since World War II, and it would have been disastrous.
2: President Trump calling off planned strikes against Iran this weekend as he says a deal is close. According to the president, talks will resume today aimed at finalizing an agreement on the Strait of Hormuz. Trump says he was asked by Qatar, the UAE, and Saudi Arabia to hold off, and diplomatic efforts are playing out.
0: That's Fox's Trey Yingston, Tel Aviv.
2: International focus does remain on the Strait of Hormuz, where an explosion was heard this morning by a tanker. According to maritime tracking groups, reports indicate that a new deal could see the strait open for 60 days without fees.
0: Now, the new pause and new talks have oil prices dropping about 5% this morning. WTI back just below $80 a barrel, but Chevron CEO Mike Wirth tells Fox Sunday Morning Futures that shipping issues related to the conflict have put a real strain on oil supplies.
3: How quickly that comes back will be one of the things that determines when markets actually get back to some sort of a new equilibrium.
0: At the gas pump, no change today. AAA's national average for regular still $4.09 per gallon. That's $0.02 less than last Monday, well over a dollar higher, though, than before the Iran conflict. Acting Attorney General Todd Blanche's nomination may not be in limbo anymore ahead of tomorrow's committee vote. Last night, Blanche formally rescinded the controversial $1.8 billion anti-weaponization fund that was part of the Trump IRS tax settlement. Democrats have been critical of the fund for people claiming to be political targets of the Biden Justice Department. Some Republicans have as well. And two GOP senators, John Cornyn and Tom Tillis, who've got a falling out with President Trump, have demanded the fund to be dissolved or else they would vote against Blanche's nomination to be Attorney General, potentially blocking Blanche from being confirmed. America's listening to Fox News.
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6: Major League Baseball's trade deadline is Monday at 6 p.m. Eastern Time. The Cubs got veteran pitcher Kevin Gausman from Toronto. The Rays acquired pitcher Freddy Peralta from the Mets. And the Yankees picked up infielder Luis Garcia from the Nationals, who had 23 homers and 76 RBIs this year. The Yankees won 2-1 at the Cubs. The White Sox were 9-1 winners at Tampa Bay. Victories for Seattle and San Diego. Detroit shut out the A's 11-0. Braves won their fifth straight. Houston won their sixth in a row. The Angels, with the worst record in the majors, shut out Milwaukee, which has the best mark in the majors, 3-0. Boston took the Sunday night game 8-4 at the Dodgers. The Red Sox have won 5 in a row. The Houston Texans signed veteran defensive end Jadeveon Clowney. Saints wide receiver Jalen Polk retired. Jessica Pegula leads the final of tennis's D.C. Open after rain. It'll finish Monday.
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0: Operational Security, or OPSEC, is a security and risk management process and strategy that classifies information, then determines what is required to protect sensitive information and prevent it from getting in the wrong hands. Be vigilant and protect sensitive information.
1: I just joined the military. 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
1: From ABC News, I'm Sherry Preston. Oil prices dropping this morning after President Trump once again called off plans for a massive attack on Iran. The president says a deal with Iran is imminent. However, says ABC's Alex Perchet,
2: there's no immediate sign of a breakthrough with Tehran. And also, we know that Israel remains on high alert. But over the weekend, President Trump posted that U.S. forces were ready for a full-scale attack on Iran. But he was going to hold off on that fire after the parameters of this deal emerged with Tehran and other Middle Eastern countries that would include the opening of the Strait of Hormuz and also an end to Iran's nuclear threat.
1: New orders overnight from Acting Attorney General Todd Blanche, one of them formally ending the so-called anti-weaponization fund. The other limits the Trump family's immunity from IRS audits. Both were issues raised by Republican senators blocking Blanche's nomination. Devastating wildfires burning in and around Spokane, Washington. This is Washington Congressman Michael Baumgartner.
3: We know that hundreds, if not thousands, are in a very sad and scary place right now.
1: ABC's Alex Stone is there.
4: This is actually three separate fires now being run as one because they're all right here around Spokane. So they're being called a complex, which is they are three individual fires not connected, but now they're just being fought as one fire because they are so close.
1: Two water-dropping helicopters colliding in midair west of Athens, Greece over the weekend, killing two crew members. Michael Dudley's father among the seven people wounded by a gunman at an In-N-Out Burger in Twin Falls, Idaho.
5: Definitely very worried about it and kind of, you know, trying to figure out what's going on and all of that.
1: Police say the gunman killed three, wounded four, then took his own life. No motive yet. 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
7: I'm Seaman Colin Ryans. In Bangladesh, U.S. soldiers along with the Bangladesh Army conduct physical training as part of Exercise Tiger Lightning 2026. Tiger Lightning is an annual bilateral exercise designed to enhance readiness and interoperability between U.S. and Bangladesh Army formations. In the Pacific Ocean, U.S. Navy Captain Russell Everett, commanding officer of WASP-class amphibious assault ship USS Essex, conducts his last career flight on an SH-60 Seahawk during Rim of the Pacific. RIMPAC is the world's largest international maritime warfare exercise hosted by the U.S. Pacific Fleet to strengthen global naval cooperation. And in Hawaii, U.S. Army's 25th Infantry Division hosted the University of Hawaii football team for a team-building day designed to forge leadership, build camaraderie, and strengthen community ties. This has been your Pacific Pulse. I'm Seaman Colin Ryans.
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8: Major League Baseball's trade deadline is Monday at 6 p.m. Eastern Time. The Cubs got veteran pitcher Kevin Gausman from Toronto. The Rays acquired pitcher Freddy Peralta from the Mets. And the Yankees picked up infielder Luis Garcia from the Nationals, who had 23 homers and 76 RBIs this year. The Yankees won 2-1 at the Cubs. The White Sox were 9-1 winners at Tampa Bay. Victories for Seattle and San Diego. Detroit shut out the A's 11-0. Braves won their fifth straight. Houston won their sixth in a row. The Angels, with the worst record in the majors, shut out Milwaukee, which has the best mark in the majors, 3-0. Boston took the Sunday night game 8-4 at the Dodgers. The Red Sox have won five in a row. The Houston Texans signed veteran defensive end Jadeveon Clowney. Saints wide receiver Jalen Polk retired. Jessica Pegula leads the final of tennis's D.C. Open after rain. It'll finish Monday.
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1: 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The trash goes in the dumpster.
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3: Parking lot.
4: My
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1: Instead of attacks.
2: I'm Dave Anthony, Fox News. President Trump tells reporters on Air Force One he called off a massive bombing of Iran over the weekend after Gulf allies called him asking for a pause.
3: And the reason they asked is I think there's a deal. There's a deal on Hormuz, and then there will be a deal on the nuclear, or you might call it the denuclearization of Iran.
2: The president insists shipping flow freely in the Strait of Hormuz, where Iran's been attacking ships.
4: So Iran's foreign ministry this morning saying that the country is not currently holding talks with the U.S., but is in discussions with Oman over the strait. Iran's president stating that the U.S. must be compelled to honor the memorandum of understanding that was signed.
2: That's Fox's Alexandria Hoff at the White House. Oil prices are falling this morning, down more than 6%. Two people remain in critical condition in Idaho. They were among the seven injured when a gunman opened fire at an In-N-Out Burger in Twin Falls Saturday. Two others were shot dead. It could have been worse. Twin Falls Police Chief Matthew Hicks praises an off-duty officer and an armed bystander shooting at the gunman.
5: We believe their actions helped drive the suspect away from the scene, preventing further casualties.
2: Now, the shooter's also dead. He turned the gun on himself. His motive for the attack's not known. Acting Attorney General Todd Blanche may have an easier path in the Senate ahead of a committee vote tomorrow on his nomination. Last night, Blanche formally rescinded a fund that was part of the Trump IRS tax settlement.
6: A $1.8 billion anti-weaponization fund for people who claimed they were victims of political prosecutions faced intense backlash from lawmakers, including key Senate Republicans. Among the holdouts, John Cornyn of Texas and Tom Tillis of North Carolina, who'd refused to vote for Blanche as the full-time attorney general over aspects of the fund, like potential payouts to January 6th rioters.
2: Fox's Lillian Wu at the movies, one of the biggest opening weekends ever.
7: What is happening to me?
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10: Major League Baseball's trade deadline is Monday at 6 p.m. Eastern Time. The Cubs got veteran pitcher Kevin Gausman from Toronto. The Rays acquired pitcher Freddie Peralta from the Mets. And the Yankees picked up infielder Luis Garcia from the Nationals, who had 23 homers and 76 RBIs this year. The Yankees won 2-1 at the Cubs. The White Sox were 9-1 winners at Tampa Bay. Victories for Seattle and San Diego. Detroit shut out the A's 11-0. Braves won their fifth straight. Houston won their sixth in a row. The Angels, with the worst record in the majors, shut out Milwaukee, which has the best mark in the majors, 3-0. Boston took the Sunday night game 8-4 at the Dodgers. The Red Sox have won five in a row. The Houston Texans signed veteran defensive end Jadeveon Clowney. Saints wide receiver Jalen Polk retired. Jessica Pegula leads the final of tennis's D.C. Open after rain. It'll finish Monday.

Good afternoon, KMC. Surprise, DJ Squirrely Jump Scare, otherwise known as Airman First Class Aiden Worley. I'm here with you on the wind down. That's right, I was on the morning show all last week, and now I'm hopping around. Now I'm on the afternoon show for today. Temperature is about 95 degrees right now in Kaiserslautern with a high of 99. In Baumholder, it is 92 with a high of 94. The exchange rate is 85 euro cents to the U.S. dollar. Traffic isn't looking all too bad. We're seeing stuff on that road that leads into Ramstein's Westgate and a little bit on the Opal Circle, but nothing too crazy, nothing too intense. I guarantee you'll get to wherever you need to go at some point. If you see something I may have missed, definitely make sure you head on over to that KMC Traffic by AFN Facebook page. It's made for the community by the community. It's Monday, so you know the DJ Squirrely classic. I like to give Squirrely's weekend watch on Mondays. I watched a movie that's gotten everybody talking about The Odyssey. Coming up next, no spoilers this time, I promise.

0: We've got a lot to talk about because The Odyssey was quite the movie. Honestly, I loved it. I loved it. And for this iteration of Squirrely's Weekend Watch, I'm actually not alone for once. They don't put me early in the mornings now. They put me whenever they like me. And sometimes I get to bring in some guests. So, Sergeant Noak, otherwise known as DJ Cosmic, how are you doing?
1: Doing pretty good. We all went to see The Odyssey, all three of us. This weekend, along with Sergeant Daniel.
0: With Sergeant Daniel. We say three of us because we are also joined by Senior Airman Paige. How are you doing?
2: I'm good.
0: I'm glad to hear.
2: It's Monday
0: DJ Honeybee. I'm sorry. I like totally forgot.
2: Yeah, I could tell. I could see it in your eyes. You were because, like, Paige.
0: Because we have
2: blank.
0: We have a DJ Reese cup and your first name is Reese. So I'm like, no, it's not DJ Reese cup. I know that.
2: Yeah, she stole my name from
0: me. That's what I'm saying. Yeah. It's crazy. Anyway, back to the subject. The Odyssey. What did we think of it?
1: The very first thing that I'll say is, obviously, it's been very talked about and criticized, and there's two different camps and everything, and I think it was a really entertaining film. That is up front. The most important observation that I will make is Christopher Nolan's a great director. He made a very entertaining movie. We saw it in IMAX, and, I'm okay with him changing it. Storytellers have notoriously, historically changed and told stories in their own version or iteration. And he never advertised it as being this historically accurate iteration. Yeah. In one of the interviews I watched with him, he said, I recognized that I had to tell the story the way that it resonated with me, and that a genuine attempt at that was the best thing that I could create.
0: Yeah. No, 100%. I mean, that's all you can really do. Mm-hmm. And I will say he did make the story epic and interesting and, really captivating. Yeah. DJ Honeybee.
2: I really, really like the film as well. And I know it's, really hit or miss with people who don't also, it's kind of, a different perspective of don't like people that are, super well-known, actors and actresses being all in the same film where it's, you know all of these faces. I really enjoyed it. You got to see a different side to a lot of the different
0: 100%.
2: Actors and, see their different skills. So it was cool to see that. And them all together. Robert Pattinson.
0: The cast was amazing.
2: I only knew him from Twilight.
1: Yeah, he plays
2: Sparkly. And he was great in the movie.
0: He was so good.
1: He plays
0: good.
1: such a convincing bad guy.
0: Yeah. Oh, 100%. 100%. Yeah. And that's weird because almost every movie he's in, I feel like he's the good guy or the star.
1: Or a shady good guy.
0: Yeah. Or something like that. A dark Batman. But having him fully embrace that villain nature where you're really Robert Pattinson is now a dirtbag in my eyes, 100%.
1: And Nolan definitely did rearrange some of the order of events. There's things that he twisted around or reorganized or that he left out or that he added. And
2: I think you have to do that, as a director 100%. And everything like that. You're never, ever going to see a movie that's exactly like the book. That's just how it is. And so I feel like he did a good job on, doing very well storytelling.
1: Yeah. If you look at the original Odyssey, one thing that we were talking about is it's actually kind of socially awkward from today's social lens.
0: It's interesting.
1: The behaviors and the decisions that are made.
0: Yeah, no, 100%. And I will say a great effect that it does have is actually bringing us back to the book and actually really being more interested in amazing stories like this, which is super, super wonderful. If you are interested in the book, maybe you want to watch it before or after the movie, whatever it works. Hey, we've got a great library, the Ramstein Library. I guarantee you can find it there. And you can have a great time reading it.

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0: No, they have an app?
1: Yeah, you can get it free from the Apple or Google app stores, so you can listen in while you're on the go.
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feel like it's only right that I talk a little bit, since I was talking about the Odyssey earlier, to mention kind of the overwhelming criticism, despite the Odyssey actually being really well acclaimed. It's already made a ton of money. It's made a lot of money. And it has actually been reviewed by critics to be very high, highly rated, 94% on Rotten Tomatoes, I believe. But there's so many things that people have said. Sergeant Oak, DJ Cosmic did actually mention, you know, some of those ideas of, there's this idea that it needed to be so historically accurate. But, you know, is that really, you know, a valid criticism, considering it also needs to be a movie that people are going to watch, right? So there is that line there. But with a lot of this, a lot of these criticisms, Christopher Nolan actually had something to say. Not exactly necessarily a clapback, but just something to keep a note with movies, and especially for, you know, people who are just now, like, just entering into criticism. And if you're like reading new critics, trying to kind of say something about, you know, movies and stuff like that, usually what has been happening with Christopher Nolan's The Odyssey is that they mention that a lot of these mechanisms that he uses in his movie, as in, you know, how he makes the movie, how he writes the movie, how he scripts it out, are things that have been done before. And what he wants to point out, though, is that just because you're able to see the mechanism that he uses, you're able to understand his process and how, you know, it's not exactly, you know, more than surface level, it doesn't mean that it's not a valid way of making a movie. And I will say, I totally agree with him. There's no need to really bash on a movie that's delivering on its purpose for not being deeper and deeper and deeper than you want it to be. There is still plenty to be said about Christopher Nolan's movie style, and he's been making movies that have been very popular for a long time. So, I mean, it makes sense that you've seen these things before. And so there's no reason to really get that mad about that. If you want to see The Odyssey, if you want to be a critic, if you want to get your own opinion, Ramstein Real Time Theater is the place to go.

I'm here to tell you, you might learn something new. If you see someone maybe drawing, photographing, or measuring important buildings, maybe asking strange questions, weird packages that get left behind, make sure you report these things. These things can be very suspicious, very crazy, and could mean a lot more than you think. And the Garrison actually has a very special way. If you look up U.S. Army Garrison Rhineland Falls, click on their website, you can actually click report suspicious activity, and boom, easy as that. You got to make sure you do it, though, because if you don't, we're going to be missing out on a lot. So make sure you go over there.

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1: Good afternoon, KMC. This evening, expect light winds, mostly cloudy skies, and thunderstorms. The overnight low temperature will be 59 degrees. Tomorrow, expect partly cloudy skies and light winds in the morning and thunderstorms in the early afternoon. The high will be in the lower 90s, and the low will be in the low 70s. This is Technical Sergeant David Acevedo reporting for the 21st Operational Weather Squadron at Kapan Air Station for AFN The Eagle.
2: 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I'm Sergeant Brayton Daniel. U.S. personnel stationed in Germany are bound by both U.S. military law and German law, with the NATO Status of Forces Agreement setting framework for jurisdiction and rights.
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just recently, apparently there's reports of a large, hairy, quote-unquote, man. Find out more about that in just a little bit.

apparently Bigfoot was actually sighted roaming through Connecticut for some reason, which, I mean, there's a few things to talk about, right? Because it's Bigfoot, you know, obviously there's not really, first of all, we'll just preface this right now, there's no actual physical evidence of this sighting at all. It's, frankly, someone just said it. All right, so we're going to get that straight right now. We're going to make sure, I'm going to make sure you know that I know that, frankly, there isn't real evidence out there to say that Bigfoot is a real thing. Just going to say that right now. Now, for the fun part where I actually pretend that it is real, it's interesting. It's very interesting, right? To think, like, someone was just like, yeah, no, I totally saw him. I totally saw him walking around and stuff like that. It's funny. It's funny. And then another thing with that, why is he in Connecticut? Like, what is going on there, right? Because he was on the Pacific Northwest. That's the usual idea, is that he's around there, right? You know, like, that's the general area. Usually Northern California, Oregon, Washington, Idaho, places like that. So what is he doing in Connecticut? My theory is it's global warming. I think he migrated all the way from that side of that to Connecticut. And then you know what? You know what? And I think actually there might be a good reason. Somebody, I will say they joked about it, but maybe it was real. They saw him at town hall paying taxes. So frankly, maybe that's what he was doing. Maybe he walked all the way to Connecticut to pay taxes. Maybe he's a Connecticut citizen. You never know. You never know. But with all this, you know, fun, see something, say something talk, we are going to get serious here for just a second. Just a reminder, if you do see something suspicious, someone large, 8 foot, you know, very hairy, brown hair all over his body, long arms, obviously you're going to want to report that to security forces, as well as any other suspicious activity. People taking photos, people being places they're not supposed to be, asking questions they're not supposed to ask, things like that. Those are things you can report to security forces and hopefully keep us all that much safer.

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Good afternoon, KMC. Almost said good morning. Man, they keep swapping me up. I never know what time of day it is at a certain point. You know, it's crazy. Anyway, it's 2:53 p.m. here in the KMC with the temperatures of 98 degrees and a low today of 65. It's going to be also potentially getting into 100, getting to those triple digits. So definitely make sure you're drinking your water, being safe out there. In Baumholder, it is 93 degrees with a low of 65 as well. The exchange rate is 85 euro cents to the U.S. dollar. Traffic isn't looking all too bad. We're seeing a potential accident right outside the Opal Circle, so please keep that in mind. If you see something I may have missed, make sure you go on over to that KMC Traffic by AFN Facebook page. It's made for the community, by the community. In a few minutes, we're getting that news and sports from the States, but we promise you the wind down is not done just yet. We've got a lot more to talk about and a lot of interesting things. So stay tuned.

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Lots more of your favorite music. 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

0: Preston. Once again, a threatened devastating strike on Iran ends with the president pulling back at the last minute. ABC's Mary Bruce with more from the White House.
1: In a familiar pattern, President Trump this morning backing down from his latest threat to launch massive strikes against Iran, claiming again to be on the verge of a breakthrough, saying he hit pause on strikes scheduled for Sunday evening at the request of Iran and Middle East allies.
0: The president saying the outline of a deal has been agreed to. Iran says they're close to a deal with Oman on reopening the Strait of Hormuz, but they say that deal does not include any other countries. Under pressure from two Republican senators blocking his confirmation, Acting Attorney General Todd Blanche officially killing the Anti-Weaponization Fund. ABC's Jonathan Carl.
2: Blanche released written statements saying the fund is rescinded and shall, quote, have no force or effect. And in a second statement, Blanche affirmed that another provision of Trump's settlement with the IRS, that he has immunity from audits for any past tax returns, will apply only to Trump, his sons, and the Trump organization.
0: Blanche's confirmation vote now expected tomorrow. Hundreds of structures destroyed in and around Spokane, Washington, because of wildfires fueled by drought conditions and strong winds. ABC's Alex Stone is there.
3: People had to get out with little to no warning, and it was bumper to bumper on Saturday night. Police were telling people, use every side road you can, that this is about saving your life right now. It was in high wind, and this was all about the wind. It was wind-driven. It was going in 50-mile-an-hour winds, and there's no stopping. No matter how many firefighters you have, there is no stopping a fire that is in winds like those.
0: Canada's second-largest airline, WestJet, has agreed to a tentative agreement with flight attendants who went on strike over the weekend, leading to hundreds of flight cancellations and thousands of stranded passengers. This is ABC.
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5: I'm Seaman Colin Ryans. In the Republic of Korea, U.S. Army soldiers and Korean augmentation to the United States Army soldiers gather for fellowship following the 251st U.S. Army Chaplain Corps birthday ceremony at Camp Humphreys. The ceremony commemorated the history and legacy of the U.S. Army Chaplain Corps. In Sri Lanka, the sixth iteration of cooperation afloat readiness and training concluded following a series of exercises and exchanges between the Sri Lanka Navy and the U.S. Navy. CARROT is designed to enhance maritime interoperability, strengthen partnerships, and promote regional security cooperation. In Hawaii, U.S. Navy Admiral Steve Kohler, commander of U.S. Pacific Fleet, welcomed Yokosuka Mayor Katsuaki Kamiji during a visit to Joint Base Pearl Harbor Hickam. The meeting highlighted Yokosuka's vital role in the U.S.-Japan alliance and reinforced the two nations' commitment to a free and open Indo-Pacific. This has been your Pacific Pulse. I'm Seaman Colin Ryan.
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6: Major League Baseball's trade deadline is Monday at 6 p.m. Eastern Time. The Cubs got veteran pitcher Kevin Gausman from Toronto. The Rays acquired pitcher Freddy Peralta from the Mets. And the Yankees picked up infielder Luis Garcia from the Nationals, who had 23 homers and 76 RBIs this year. The Yankees won 2-1 at the Cubs. The White Sox were 9-1 winners at Tampa Bay. Victories for Seattle and San Diego. Detroit shut out the A's 11-0. Braves won their fifth straight. Houston won their sixth in a row. The Angels, with the worst record in the majors, shut out Milwaukee, which has the best mark in the majors, 3-0. Boston took the Sunday night game 8-4 at the Dodgers. The Red Sox have won five in a row. The Houston Texans signed veteran defensive end Jadeveon Clowney. Saints wide receiver Jalen Polk retired. Jessica Pegula leads the final of tennis's D.C. Open after rain. It'll finish Monday.
4: All the music you need.

Good afternoon, KMC. It's Aaron, First Class Aiden Worley, a.k.a. DJ Squirrely, here on The Wind Down. Time is currently 3:08 p.m. Temperatures in Kaiserslautern are 98 degrees right now, potentially going up to 100 later on, with a low of 65 tonight. And then in Baumholder, it is currently 92 degrees with a low of 65 as well. The exchange rate is 85 euro cents to the U.S. dollar. Traffic isn't looking all too bad. We're seeing a little bit of an accident just outside of the Opel Circle, so please keep that in mind. There may be some delays there. If you see something I may have missed, make sure you head on over to that KMC Traffic by AFN Facebook page. It's made for the community, by the community. Today, we're here. We're talking about all sorts of fun things. I'm actually hearing something going on with Ariana Grande, some drama. And frankly, I don't usually talk too much about pop culture drama, but I feel like this is something to bring up, and it's for a serious reason. So make sure you stay tuned to learn a little bit more.

Now, what happened with Ariana Grande? There's always something, I feel like, with celebrities. There's always something going on. And especially with how often they're looked at and criticized by everybody else, I can only imagine it's pretty stressful to just kind of be in that position. And recently, she was receiving public scrutiny. Specifically, a lot of it was revolving around her weight and her appearance. And specifically, they think, you know, she's a little, I guess, too skinny and stuff like that. And they try to mask it as, like, concern. Like, are you okay? Is this an eating disorder? But, see, there's a difference between, genuine, actual concern and whenever you're getting public scrutiny, right? And I think a lot of this becomes an approach. You know, you can't just have a bunch of people writing articles about you being like, is Ariana Grande depressed? You know, and, you know, hitting up your social medias and like every post you make, there's a comment where it's like, you know, this and that. And, you know, you're seriously concerning me, blah, blah, blah. There's something like that where it's, at a certain point, it's too much because you have to have a separation between you and the celebrity. You don't know the celebrity. You don't know their life. You don't know their habits, yet you're pretending you do. And that's where it kind of gets to be an issue. And I think this is what a lot of people are missing out on. Some people are also just genuinely mean. And, you know, it's just crazy. So with this, I want it to also be a message. Hey, be respectful. We're all working together. We're all trying to get there, and we're trying to complete the same mission. There's no need to make stupid jokes about someone's body or make people feel uncomfortable with some of the things you say. Please be respectful in the workplace. Jeez.

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That was a level of concern by 21 Pilots. You ever have just one of those moments where, you know, it's just a minor inconvenience? It's not really worth changing that level of concern, but man, do you want to just talk about it, just yap about it. Lucky for me, I have the radio, so I can just kind of yap your ear off about whatever minor inconvenience I've experienced. But lucky for you, apparently there's a Bureau of Minor Sufferings. It's actually just a small website that you can find. You can just look it up, and you can file in just small minor issues, minor inconveniences in your life. Maybe for some reason your TV remote wasn't working, or you lost your TV remote and you couldn't find it for 5 minutes. Maybe somebody, you know, threw something away in your trash and it was causing a mess. Something along those lines. You can just file it away there. Boom, boom, out of sight, out of mind. Obviously, it's not any sort of like official government bureau, but it is kind of just this fun little idea. And I believe they even can give you like little tiny certificates to be like, hey, you had a bad time. Sorry about that, man. You know, something like that. Super, super fun. And, you know, it's a good way to kind of, you know, rant, maybe get that inconvenience out in a healthy manner, in a way that you're not going to project it on to other people and cause issues. If you do have some real issues, though, real things going on, lucky enough, there are lots of ways you can let your chain of command know. One is to, of course, talk to them directly, tell them what's going on. You can always take those DEOC surveys. They're coming out. And trust me, that's how we get just good changes going on, and that's how we hear about those grievances and get them fixed. So please let your issues be known so we can make a change.

Special opportunity for us here in the KMC. The Army Special Operations Forces recruiting team will actually be here in Landstuhl and at Ramstein on the 5th and 6th of August. 5th of August, Landstuhl at the Heaton Auditorium from 10 to 12. And then on the 6th of August, we got the Ramstein Air Base.

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1: Good afternoon, KMC. This evening, expect light winds, mostly cloudy skies, and thunderstorms. The overnight low temperature will be 59 degrees. Tomorrow, expect partly cloudy skies and light winds in the morning and thunderstorms in the early afternoon. The high will be in the lower 90s, and the low will be in the low 70s. This is Technical Sergeant David Acevedo reporting for the 21st Operational Weather Squadron at Kapan Air Station for AFN The Eagle.
2: 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I'm Sergeant Brayton Daniel. U.S. personnel stationed in Germany are bound by both U.S. military law and German law, with the NATO Status of Forces Agreement setting framework for jurisdiction and rights.
3: Respecting German law for U.S. personnel means adhering to SOFA provisions and cooperating with German authorities when jurisdiction applies. 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
2: That's it for your KMC update. I'm Sergeant Brayton Daniel.

as you may have already known, the Navy is always doing something crazy awesome, something interesting. And that is no exception today because we have some very cool news coming up after this.

So, what did the Navy do? The Navy's always doing something cool. Let's preface this by saying that. But this one is really, really interesting. Really cool because I'm going to be honest, I like learning about submarines. And this is about the first forward-deployed Virginia-class boat, the USS Minnesota. It actually completed its first hull deployment just recently. It returned to Naval Base Guam, and it proved just how amazing our Navy is and how practical they can be and how much we are available, especially in that Indo-Pacific region. We are easily deployable. We have all access to everything that we could need in case things go awry. We can help and get there immediately. So you just love to see it. You love to see it. And you know what? We're always staying ahead, and we're always getting ahead of technology. You may not always see it, but if you do want to always see it, you always want to be in the loop. You always want to stay ahead of being ahead. I highly recommend going over to Navy.mil. They're always posting articles and fun, interesting things to learn about with new Navy things and things like that. It's seriously amazing. Again, that's Navy.mil. Really easy to remember. And stay up to date on all that stuff.

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8: It's the wind down on AFN Kaiserslautern, the Eagle.
9: Gotta get that. Gotta get that. Gotta get that.

you think when they made that song that it was going to still be, like, they knew it was still going to be played 17 years later on radio? It's crazy to think about. That is a classic right there, and it was released 2009. Sorry to, you know, remind you of the dark passage of time and whatnot. Anyway, speaking of the dark passage of time, it is currently 3:51 p.m. Temperature is 99 degrees right now with a low of 65 degrees tonight in Kaiserslautern. In Baumholder, it is 93 with a low of 65 as well. The exchange rate is 85 euro cents to the U.S. dollar, and traffic isn't looking all too bad. Construction is kind of varying throughout the six, so definitely keep that in mind. But other than that, it's looking pretty green. If you see something I may have missed, though, make sure you head on over to that KMC Traffic by AFN. It's an amazing Facebook page where you can get everything that you need to know about traffic in the KMC. Up next, news and sports from the States. We've got a few songs until then.

0: plunge as oil plunges. I'm Dave Anthony, Fox News. The Dow up 632 points. The Nasdaq's gaining more than 300 as oil drops more than 7%. West Texas crude under $79 a barrel after President Trump chose talks over bombs, calling off a big weekend attack on Iran, telling reporters on Air Force One.
1: We're ready to go anytime you want. Would I rather make a deal? I'm not looking to kill Dave.
2: The president said that he had paused what would have been the biggest strike since World War II. After speaking with regional allies like Saudi Arabia and Qatar, the president citing what he calls the parameters of a deal having been made to end the nuclear threat, as he called it, from Iran and open the Strait of Hormuz.
0: Fox's Alexandria Hoff also reports from the White House.
2: Iran's foreign ministry this morning saying that the country is not currently holding talks with the U.S., but is in discussions with Oman over the strait.
0: Three wildfires still burning uncontained in the Spokane, Washington area, where about 60,000 people have evacuated. Some have no homes to return to. Fox's Sarah Allegra standing outside the charred ashes of where a house once stood in Spokane.
3: What makes these fires so concerning here in the area is how close this has all been to homes, to neighborhoods, to businesses. And this is what we're seeing here. Guys, latest reporting tells us over 600 structures have been destroyed.
0: There are no reports of anyone killed or injured. Acting Attorney General Todd Blanche may now have a path to that job full-time. Last night, Blanche formally rescinded the so-called anti-weaponization fund, like two Republican senators were calling for. It was set up in the Trump IRS tax settlement for people claiming to be political targets of the Biden Justice Department.
2: The move follows weeks of negotiations with Texas Senator John Cornyn and North Carolina Senator Tom Tillis, who were previously trying to block his nomination and then demanding to see written proof of the fund would not move forward.
0: Fox's Ashley Stromer. There's a key Senate committee vote on Blanche tomorrow. 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
5: Federal newscast. After completing the largest demonstration yet of its next-generation command and control prototype, the Army says it's ready to begin scaling the system across the force. NGC2 replaces the Army's fragmented command and control systems with a unified platform that integrates battlefield data and artificial intelligence tools to speed commanders' decision-making. And the Army wants to digitize its entire acquisition enterprise within the next 2 to 3 years, replacing document-heavy processes with an integrated digital system. Officials say the new approach will link acquisition, engineering, and logistics so information can be shared across the entire process. The service started this journey earlier this year. Find these stories and more at federalnewsnetwork.com. I'm Eric White.
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7: Major League Baseball's trade deadline is Monday at 6 p.m. Eastern Time. The Cubs got veteran pitcher Kevin Gausman from Toronto. The Rays acquired pitcher Freddy Peralta from the Mets. And the Yankees picked up infielder Luis Garcia from the Nationals, who had 23 homers and 76 RBIs this year. The Yankees won 2-1 at the Cubs. The White Sox were 9-1 winners at Tampa Bay. Victories for Seattle and San Diego. Detroit shut out the A's 11-0. Braves won their fifth straight. Houston won their sixth in a row. The Angels, with the worst record in the majors, shut out Milwaukee, which has the best mark in the majors, 3-0. Boston took the Sunday night game 8-4 at the Dodgers. The Red Sox have won 5 in a row. The Houston Texans signed veteran defensive end Jadeveon Clowney. Saints wide receiver Jalen Polk retired. Jessica Pegula leads the final of Tennis's D.C. Open after rain. It'll finish Monday.
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1: Now, what a wonderful afternoon it is here in the KMC. I'm Airman First Class Aiden Worley, a.k.a. DJ Squirrely. And I'm here on the wind down. We're having a good time talking about some cool stuff. Time is currently 4.06 p.m., 99 degrees in Kaiserslautern with a low of 65. And we are expecting about a 50% chance of precipitation and some thunderstorms throughout the night. So please be careful. And Baumholder, 94 degrees right now with a low of 65. And we are expecting some heavy storms and rain over there. So please be careful, especially after these heat waves. Things are getting dry. Usually when it starts raining heavy after being dry for so long, things get a little iffy, so definitely be careful out there. The exchange rate is 85 euro cents to the U.S. dollar. Traffic is not looking all too bad. We're seeing some construction going on throughout the 6, but other than that, it's looking pretty green. If you see something I may have missed, make sure you head over to that KMC Traffic by AFN Facebook page. It's made for the community, by the community. In a few minutes, I'm going to be talking a little bit about some really exciting sports news. I don't usually talk about sports news because I don't really keep up, but this is really interesting and it's worth talking about. It's coming up after Love Song.

rare DJ Squirrely sports talk moments, but this is for a good reason. It was actually the Women's Professional Baseball League's first game just the other day, and that's, like, so cool to me. I didn't even know that this was in the process of happening. I think I maybe heard rumors and stuff, but I thought this was going to be later on, but it's so cool. It's so cool. What's interesting, though, that I was learning is that this isn't actually the first women's baseball league, technically. There's actually some history. The All-American Girls Professional Baseball League, which is a long name, I think a little unnecessary, it was actually from 1943 to 1954. If you know anything about history, those dates might make a little bit of sense. But essentially, this is kind of during World War II. The MLB, you know, they had thought with World War II going on that there was going to be a lot less of traction around the Major League Baseball and stuff like that. They figured, you know, a lot of their players are going to be going away potentially. So they stood up this All-American Girls Professional Baseball League as a way to do that. And then by the time that World War II ended, more American men came back and all of these things, and less interest was there for it, which is just unfortunate in my opinion. But it's exciting to have it back, and it's exciting to see it back and seeing just, you know, just seeing more players out there, more baseball games for us. You know, it's awesome. It's awesome. If you want to make sure you're staying up to date with all your sports, if you want to watch them live, make sure you download AFN Now, wherever you download your apps, including wherever you download your apps on your smart TV. It's seriously great. Check it out.

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13: It's the wind down.

You probably know someone, or yeah, maybe you are that someone who's got like a famous quote like tattooed on them at some point, or maybe they just have like a famous quote that they always look back to or something like that. And, you know, I think that's great and all. I think having, you know, there's a reason why the people who are quoted are quoted. You know, they have amazing things to say, usually, and lots of things that really have left a large impact. But something that I was thinking about and reading about is that they don't always hit the same as just simple words. You know, words like home, family, love, like just saying those few words can like bring up memories and bring up feelings and things that we maybe pushed down or have forgotten about, and can actually leave us with a very like much greater impact, I think. You know, quotes may seem like a cool thing, but really we read them and we don't technically relate them to our own experiences in the same way that we do those simple words. You know, these aren't our own words. These are somebody else's from their experience. And now we're just learning from their experience. It doesn't have like a similar emotional like oomph to it. You know what I mean? And so here's the thing, because they aren't ours, we haven't really directly, you know, linked them to an emotion or a feeling or something like that. But when you get a word like home, you start to feel, you know, how you did at home, or you start longing for how you felt at home, something along those lines. Now, with this, I think what's, you know, what's a big takeaway here is with these small words, it's okay to let them impact you and to let them bring up questions and emotions, because it, frankly, it's a great way to take that moment and take that time as, you know, just a quick little like instance where you can really get in touch with how you feel and what it is you're doing and all of these things. If you really have made emotional connections with things, maybe a little too much, maybe it's a lot to bear. Luckily, we've got military and family counselors here. You can find them on Military One Source. It's just that easy.

You got some travel plans. Remember that entry and exit system that the EU's got in place, or the EES, is live. And U.S. personnel and dependents actually stationed overseas are exempt. So make sure when you're traveling, keep all those documents, your military ID, your orders with you. 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If you are registered in those machines, make sure you contact your passport office as soon as

0: Good afternoon, KMC. This evening, expect light winds, mostly cloudy skies, and thunderstorms. The overnight low temperature will be 59 degrees. Tomorrow, expect partly cloudy skies and light winds in the morning and thunderstorms in the early afternoon. The high will be in the lower 90s, and the low will be in the low 70s. This is Technical Sergeant David Acevedo reporting for the 21st Operational Weather Squadron at Kapan Air Station for AFN The Eagle.
1: 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This is your KMC update. I'm Sergeant Brayton Daniel. U.S. personnel stationed in Germany are bound by both U.S. military law and German law, with the NATO Status of Forces Agreement setting framework for jurisdiction and rights.
2: Respecting German law for U.S. personnel means adhering to SOFA provisions and cooperating with German authorities when jurisdiction applies. 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Here is Staff Sergeant Matthew Horn, Ramstein Area Defense Council, Defense Paralegal, on how breaking the law can affect your life.
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1: 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I'm Sergeant Brayton Daniel.

up next. We're going to be talking about how I went, where I went. An important thing to keep in mind whenever you're traveling around, you're going to want to make sure you're staying tuned.

So, my dad is in town. He is here out in Germany. He's traveling around. He figured it would be a good time to go throughout Europe and just see what there is to see, explore all he wants to explore, all that fun stuff. And, of course, we wanted to go out and do something together. I was thinking, you know, something in the KMC, but I'm like, no, let's go out. Let's see something really interesting, really unique. So I kept asking around. I heard Heidelberg was the place to go. They've got a great castle there, and just it's overall a really big, nice city. So I was like, heck yeah, let's do it. And we went out. It was fun. It was nice. We took a tram going up and down the hill that they got there. Super, super interesting. Super pretty sights. You can really just see just a whole bunch of stuff, just like looking out over the horizon and all that. And by the time we're going to look around at the castle, we actually figured out that it was closed, that for some reason it was closed, and it was actually because of a theater booking it out. And I was like, man, you know, that's what happens when you don't really plan, because I didn't really like book around. I didn't really like look too much into it. I was just like, hey, people say it's a cool place to go, so I say let's go, you know, that kind of thing. And then boom, the one day we decide to go out, it's actually closed. So, you know what I learned? I learned that you gotta be a little bit more, you know, ahead of the game when you're planning these things. And or if you don't really have a fun time planning things, you don't want to plan those things, hey, that's okay too. We've got a wonderful, wonderful organization out here. You can find them at the KMCC. That's RTT Travel. They've got lots of amazing day trips you can go on just for so much fun.

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been an absolute pleasure here in this wonderful afternoon. On the wind down, time is 4:52 p.m. Temperatures 99 degrees in Kaiserslautern with a low of 66 tonight. There's going to be about a 50% chance of rain and some thunderstorms going on, so please, please, please be safe out there. 94 degrees Fahrenheit in Baumholder with a low of 65 and an 80% chance of rain, heavy rain, that is, too. So definitely please be careful. The exchange rate is 85 euro cents to the U.S. dollar. Traffic isn't looking all too bad. Seeing a little buildup on the 6 as you head west towards Ramstein, right before it goes towards Ramstein, that is. If you see something I may have missed, though, make sure you head on over to that KMC Traffic by AFN Facebook page. It's made for the community, by the community. In a few minutes, we're getting that news and sports from the States. But of course, we've got a few songs until then. Don't worry, we've got one more hour of the wind down to go. Make sure you're staying tuned on AFN Go for all the latest.

One more hour. Whoa, man. Joji's really, he's scaring me, man. He just keeps popping in. Anyway, we've got one more hour to go here on the wind down. We've got lots more to talk about in that 1 hour. I promise you're not going to want to miss any piece of it. Plus, of course, we're playing some bangers every time. Creed up next.

0: Houston. Two Republican senators who had been holding out now say they will back Todd Blanche's nomination for attorney general. There had been an impasse spearheaded by Senators John Cornyn and Tom Tillis over nearly $2 billion fund set up to help President Trump's allies, and that included a clause shielding the president's family from IRS audits. Cornyn and Tillis saying today they are now yes votes. Here's ABC Chief Washington Correspondent Jonathan Carl.
1: The Senate Judiciary Committee is set to vote on Blanche's confirmation tomorrow. But even as he offered these assurances, President Trump, just hours before he put that out, was still insisting that those who attacked the Capitol deserve to be compensated with taxpayer money, saying, quote, this would be a reimbursement for pain that they suffered. A lot of people like it.
0: The vote to confirm Todd Blanche is now expected tomorrow. For at least the seventh time, President Trump has threatened and then pulled back on threats for a massive strike in Iran. He claims the U.S. and Iran are close to a ceasefire deal. Iran says it is talking, but only to Oman, about reopening the Strait of Hormuz. ABC News contributor and former Deputy Assistant Secretary of Defense for the Middle East, Mick Mulroy.
2: There's an Omani-based route, which the United States is trying to use to get some ships out. So Iran wants an agreement with Oman so that that route doesn't become basically a competition with them. They want it to be able to control the whole strait. So if that agreement is actually concluded, that is not good for the U.S. or the world, in my opinion. Of course, you have to see what the terms are. But that is something that Iran is dealing with specifically just with Oman.
0: Washington state fires have destroyed hundreds of structures, including homes, at least 60,000 evacuations in Spokane. Microsoft is issuing a security warning about hotel Wi-Fi, saying Russian hackers are using phony sign-in pages that look real to dupe you into putting in your personal information. You're listening to ABC News.
3: This is your News in One. Reporting for AFN Europe, I'm Army Sergeant Nick LaRocco. When it comes to securing the seas, it definitely helps to have some highly skilled neighbors in your corner. The U.S. Navy, alongside NATO allies and partner nations, participated in Exercise Seabreeze in Portland, England. This year's training focused on mine countermeasure operations, dive and salvage missions, and introduced unmanned technologies to bolster maritime security. Commodore of Mine Countermeasures Group 6, U.S. Navy Captain Bill Williams says, simulated mine hunting cannot be replicated in a classroom, and working alongside our allies strengthens the lethality of our combined forces. The annual exercise strengthens joint capabilities between allied and partner navies and prepares them to respond together against future maritime threats. That was your News in One. I'm Army Sergeant Nick LaRocco.
4: Studios in Los Angeles. Here's Steve DeSager.
5: Major League Baseball's trade deadline is Monday at 6 p.m. Eastern Time. The Cubs got veteran pitcher Kevin Gausman from Toronto. The Rays acquired pitcher Freddy Peralta from the Mets. And the Yankees picked up infielder Luis Garcia from the Nationals, who had 23 homers and 76 RBIs this year. The Yankees won 2-1 at the Cubs. The White Sox were 9-1 winners at Tampa Bay. Victories for Seattle and San Diego. Detroit shut out the A's 11-0. Braves won their fifth straight. Houston won their sixth in a row. The Angels, with the worst record in the majors, shut out Milwaukee, which has the best mark in the majors, 3-0. Boston took the Sunday night game 8-4 at the Dodgers. The Red Sox have won 5 in a row. The Houston Texans signed veteran defensive end Jadeveon Clowney. Saints wide receiver Jalen Polk retired. Jessica Pegula leads the final of tennis's DC Open after rain. It'll finish Monday.

Well, that was intense. Something not so intense. Recently, I took a trip to the education office. I have taken a much, much longer break from, you know, doing schoolwork and stuff that I'm definitely used to. So I think it felt only right that I need to get back into the groove. Because I'll tell you what, if you plan on taking college classes, college courses, and you plan on furthering your education, which is a great idea, don't wait like me. Don't take a few classes and wait forever, because see, what really, really helps with school is having a good pace. Because when you take big breaks like me, you're gonna go back into it, and I'm telling you, I'm gonna kind of struggle a little bit, at least a little bit, because frankly, that's just how it goes sometimes. Sometimes you really need to be like constantly working your brain in that same way to keep, you know, keep moving that ball, you know, keep that ball rolling. That's the saying. There we go. I locked it in finally. And, you know, I say definitely make sure you try to further your education. If you want some help in that, don't worry. It's not so hard. You can just go over to the education office, whether you're Army or Air Force, Ramstein, ROB. They've both got wonderful ed centers that can help you out and get your education goals started, making sure you also, of course, stay on a really good pace.

0: Yeah, buddy!
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Thank you for tuning in to the Wind Down on AFN and Kaiserslautern. The time is 5:17. Temperature is about 99 degrees in Kaiserslautern with a low of 65 tonight. It's about a 50% chance for some thunderstorms as well. 93 degrees in Baumholder with a low of 65. And then it's also got a 70% chance of rain and thunderstorms. So please be safe out there. The exchange rate is 85 euro cents to the U.S. dollar. Traffic is not looking all too bad. It's looking pretty clear. We've had a pretty clear day. Seeing a little bit of traffic in the Ramstein-Miesenbach area, especially coming from Ramstein's Westgate, but it's really not that bad. If you see something I may have missed, definitely make sure you go on over to that KMC Traffic by AFN Facebook page, made for the community, by the community. Up next, we're going to have that weather report from Operational Weather Squadron, 21st Operational Weather Squadron, and that KMC update. Make sure you stay in tune.

you're interested in what your career looks like outside the military, what you have available to you, I highly recommend keeping an eye out for the KMC Career Summit. It's happening October 29th at the Ramstein Officers Club. It's got lots of events for you to learn all about all that amazing stuff with your career. 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

0: Good afternoon, KMC. This evening, expect light winds, mostly cloudy skies, and thunderstorms. The overnight low temperature will be 59 degrees. Tomorrow, expect partly cloudy skies and light winds in the morning and thunderstorms in the early afternoon. The high will be in the lower 90s, and the low will be in the low 70s. This is Technical Sergeant David Acevedo reporting for the 21st Operational Weather Squadron at Kapan Air Station for AFN The Eagle.
1: 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I'm Sergeant Brayton Daniel. U.S. personnel stationed in Germany are bound by both U.S. military law and German law, with the NATO Status of Forces Agreement setting framework for jurisdiction and rights.
2: Respecting German law for U.S. personnel means adhering to SOFA provisions and cooperating with German authorities when jurisdiction applies. 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Here is Staff Sergeant Matthew Horn, Ramstein Area Defense Council Defense Paralegal, on how breaking the law can affect your life.
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1: 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I'm Sergeant Brayton Daniel.
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Everybody watches TV and shows and movies for their own reasons, especially depending on what genre. Going to be talking about one of my reasons in just a little bit.

So, what was I talking about? What is my reason for watching a certain genre of TV? I'm talking about trash TV, reality TV, that kind of TV. The one where it's just like, just drama, really. Nothing really else to it other than just drama and people being annoying sometimes and all that stuff. But the reason that I do watch it is because it's fun to, like, watch and talk, you know? It's fun to have on, and then something happens, and then you pause, and you're, like, talking with whoever you're watching with. I don't think I could watch it all by myself. I think I'd get tired of it really quick. But when me and my girlfriend watch shows like Married at First Sight and, like, Love Island was huge and stuff like that, we're, like, pause it all the time. And we're like, dude, what the heck? What was that? You know? Or we're trying to, like, figure out what's going on in the drama, and we're trying to be like, there's just no way someone would actually be like that. You know, it's just fun. It's fun to, like, talk about it as you watch it, because it's not something you're, like, super attached to. You don't need to keep, like, watching it necessarily. You can, like, for me, it's like, I can pause it, you know? I can pause it and talk. But it does end up taking a 1 hour episode and turning it into, like, a 2 hour experience. So there is that. But I highly recommend it, getting together, finding something like that you can just watch and talk, because it's a great experience to really get to know someone, you know, really understanding and unpacking what a movie actually means to us, or what a show actually is, like, making us think and stuff like that. It's a fun time. And if you're looking for a way to watch all your favorite shows, movies, all of that, AFN Now is here for you. 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

Good afternoon, KMC. Hopefully you've been doing great as we're getting into the evening. It is currently 5:52 p.m. Temperature is 99 degrees in Kaiserslautern with a low of 65 tonight. About a 50% chance of rain and thunder. In Baumholder, it is 91 degrees with a low of 65 as well. And it's gone all the way down to a 50% chance of rain and thunder. But it's expected to be a lot heavier. So please be careful as you're going out. The exchange rate is 85 euro cents to the U.S. dollar. Traffic is not looking crazy whatsoever. If you see something I may have missed, though, make sure you go on over to that KMC Traffic by AFN Facebook page. It's made for the community, by the community. We're just about to wrap up. That's about it for the wind down. We've got a few more bangers, and then that's it. We're gone. So definitely enjoy your time here. We've got two songs. Weezer up next. Sunshine.

thank you so much for tuning in to the wind down on AFN Kaiserslautern. I promise you, AFN K-Town may be going away for just a little bit. We're going to the Eagle, afternoon sports from the States. But if you want to tune in again, that's going to be at 7 to 11 a.m. The Wake Up Wave with Dom Ingram. I promise you, it's an amazing show. It's a fun time.

0: another potential Iranian deal. On Jack Callahan, Fox News, President Trump says he's called off what would have been the biggest strike since World War II, as Gulf allies say they've made progress in talks with Iran.
1: The president citing what he calls the parameters of a deal having been made to end the nuclear threat, as he called it, from Iran and open the Strait of Hormuz.
2: When the allies ask to call it off, you got to sort of say, well, let's see. And the reason they asked is I think there's a deal.
1: Iran's foreign ministry this morning saying that the country is not currently holding talks with the U.S., but is in discussions with Oman over the strait.
0: Fox's Alexandria Hoff. The president saying today Iranian leadership is unbelievably duplicitous. Indiana Republican Senator Jim Banks warning Iran.
3: If the Iranians don't come to the table and rapidly make an agreement to end their nuclear program and reopen the strait, then President Trump is going to bomb the hell out of them again.
0: With word of a potential deal, West Texas Intermediate crude is now below $79 a barrel. Wall Street to the Dow is trading more than 500 points higher. Senate confirmation for Acting Attorney General Todd Blanche to take that job permanently, now more likely. Two Republican senators, Cornyn of Texas and Tillis of North Carolina, had been threatening to block his confirmation, but now say they will vote for it. Over the weekend, Blanche rescinding plans for a $1.8 billion anti-weaponization fund to compensate people who'd believed they'd been prosecuted unfairly by the Biden Justice Department. Lighter winds and lower temperatures for forecast in Washington state today that may help in the fight against several raging wildfires.
4: What makes these fires so concerning is how close this has all been to homes, to neighborhoods, to businesses. Over 600 structures have been destroyed at this point in time. No injuries, no fatalities, but that could change given the wide scale range of this fire.
0: Fox's Sarah Allegra, America, is listening to Fox News.
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7: Major League Baseball's trade deadline is Monday at 6 p.m. Eastern Time. The Cubs got veteran pitcher Kevin Gausman from Toronto. The Rays acquired pitcher Freddy Peralta from the Mets. And the Yankees picked up infielder Luis Garcia from the Nationals, who had 23 homers and 76 RBIs this year. The Yankees won 2-1 at the Cubs. The White Sox were 9-1 winners at Tampa Bay. Victories for Seattle and San Diego. Detroit shut out the A's 11-0. Braves won their fifth straight. Houston won their sixth in a row. The Angels, with the worst record in the majors, shut out Milwaukee, which has the best mark in the majors, 3-0. Boston took the Sunday night game 8-4 at the Dodgers. The Red Sox have won 5 in a row. The Houston Texans signed veteran defensive end Jadeveon Clowney. Saints wide receiver Jalen Polk retired. Jessica Pegula leads the final of tennis's D.C. Open after rain. It'll finish Monday.
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0: NBC News. I'm Chuck Severson. Two Republican senators who delayed the Todd Blanche nomination for attorney general say they're satisfied that Blanche has met their demands. Blanche released official written orders Senators Cornyn and Tillis demanded for showing a fund for potentially compensating January 6th rioters is dead. ABC's Catherine Folders in Washington.
1: This is a hurdle that he obviously needed to clear. It appears that he will clear it. The hearing is scheduled for tomorrow morning, but then he needs to be confirmed by the full Senate.
0: ABC News legal contributor Hofstra Law Professor James Sample.
2: This weaponization fund will probably be the Lazarus of funds, which is to say it may be dead now, but I suspect it will be coming back to life, especially once Todd Blanche gets confirmed, if in fact he does.
0: On the other issue on which Blanche issued a statement today, the policy director of the Tax Law Center at NYU says the new statement doesn't pull back the ongoing attempts to give President Trump, his family, and his affiliates unauthorized immunity from tax audits. Two deaths have been reported in the parasitic stomach bug outbreak in Michigan, says the state health department. Cases in the state have topped 11,000, nearly 200 admitted to hospitals. Health officials have linked cases in Michigan and eight other states to iceberg lettuce served at Taco Bell restaurants. By an ABC News count, yesterday's decision is the seventh time President Trump has threatened devastating attacks on Iran, only to hold off because of alleged progress in talks. On social media, President Trump claiming Iranian leaders are being unbelievably duplicitous in their public statements. The uncertainty is keeping oil and gasoline prices high, says Gas Buddy head analyst Patrick DeHaan.
3: After August 8th, if the national average is still above the $4 mark, it'll be the latest in the calendar year that we've ever seen that $4 a gallon mark still stick around.
0: Latest on oil and gasoline prices. 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
4: This is your News in One. Reporting for AFN Europe, I'm Army Sergeant Nick LaRocco. When it comes to securing the seas, it definitely helps to have some highly skilled neighbors in your corner. The U.S. Navy, alongside NATO allies and partner nations, participated in Exercise Seabreeze in Portland, England. This year's training focused on mine countermeasure operations, dive and salvage missions, and introduced unmanned technologies to bolster maritime security. Commodore of Mine Countermeasures Group 6, U.S. Navy Captain Bill Williams says, simulated mine hunting cannot be replicated in a classroom, and working alongside our allies strengthens the lethality of our combined forces. The annual exercise strengthens joint capabilities between allied and partner navies and prepares them to respond together against future maritime threats. That was your News in One. I'm Army Sergeant Nick LaRocco.
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6: Major League Baseball's trade deadline is Monday at 6 p.m. Eastern Time. The Cubs got veteran pitcher Kevin Gausman from Toronto. The Rays acquired pitcher Freddy Peralta from the Mets. And the Yankees picked up infielder Luis Garcia from the Nationals, who had 23 homers and 76 RBIs this year. The Yankees won 2-1 at the Cubs. The White Sox were 9-1 winners at Tampa Bay. Victories for Seattle and San Diego. Detroit shut out the A's 11-0. Braves won their fifth straight. Houston won their sixth in a row. The Angels, with the worst record in the majors, shut out Milwaukee, which has the best mark in the majors, 3-0. Boston took the Sunday night game 8-4 at the Dodgers. The Red Sox have won 5 in a row. The Houston Texans signed veteran defensive end Jadeveon Clowney. Saints wide receiver Jalen Polk retired. Jessica Pegula leads the final of Tennis's DC Open after rain. It'll finish Monday.
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0: y'all want that?
1: Jalen, I told you that group of dudes were suspect there. I bet you got pickpocketed when they tried to sell you that Eiffel Tower statue.
0: They had my money, my credit card, and my picture of Sabrina Carpenter. What am I meant to do now?
1: First things first, you just stop crushing over pop singers that'll never freaking meet you. But second of all, you need to be more aware of your surroundings whenever you're traveling. Everywhere we go as service members, we have to make sure we stay on our toes and maintain possession of our forms of identification. I guess now you just gotta get a new cat card.
0: Man, screw that cat card. My Sabrina!
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7: 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See.

0: 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There's just so much.
1: Oh, dude, why don't you just go to the Kaiserslautern Military Community Center? It's on Ramstein, and they've got all that and more.
0: What about laptops, gaming console, games? I'm a gamer boy.
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0: How about German souvenirs?
1: All the German souvenirs.
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0: What about stuff for my dog?
1: After hitting up the KMCC, your dog will be living it up like a Kardashian.
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2: 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And this has been this week's Reflective Moments of America's Military. 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

0: America's military families. I'm Jack Callahan, Fox News. President Trump a few minutes ago signing an executive order creating a commission to find ways to help military spouses.
1: This commission will provide recommendations for improving the quality of life for military spouses so that we can better support both our military families and the entire United States Armed Forces. The commission will develop suggestions to address particular challenges in housing, employment, healthcare, education, child care, and just about everything else you can think of.
0: The commission will be chaired by Secretary of War Pete Hegseth's wife. The president also insisting there is progress in diplomatic efforts to end the conflict with Iran.
2: President Trump says whether Iran wants to admit it or not, the two sides are talking of a solution to end the war and Iran's nuclear program. In a social media post, the president accuses Iranian leadership of being unbelievably duplicitous. Iran says it has no plans for direct talks with the U.S. President Trump pulled back from ordering a massive attack over the weekend, saying a deal is imminent to open the Strait of Hormuz and the denuclearization of Iran.
0: Fox's Jared Halperin at the White House. Two Republican senators who had threatened to vote against Acting Attorney General Todd Blanche's nomination now support his confirmation in tomorrow's Senate committee vote after Blanche formally rescinded a controversial $1.8 billion anti-weaponization fund, part of the Trump IRS tax settlement. Senators John Cornyn and Tom Tillis say they will vote for Blanche's nomination to be Attorney General full-time. Two people in Michigan afflicted with the Cyclospora parasite have died. They are the first two deaths linked to the outbreak, which is blamed on tainted produce. Each had underlying health conditions. Wall Street, the Dow, up more than 600 points. 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
3: 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What they are, why they occur, and how they can affect a stock's value. A stock split is when a company divides each of its shares into two or more shares. 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So what's the point? 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
5: Major League Baseball's trade deadline is Monday at 6 p.m. Eastern Time. The Cubs got veteran pitcher Kevin Gausman from Toronto. The Rays acquired pitcher Freddy Peralta from the Mets. And the Yankees picked up infielder Luis Garcia from the Nationals, who had 23 homers and 76 RBIs this year. The Yankees won 2-1 at the Cubs. The White Sox were 9-1 winners at Tampa Bay. Victories for Seattle and San Diego. Detroit shut out the A's 11-0. Braves won their fifth straight. Houston won their sixth in a row. The Angels, with the worst record in the majors, shut out Milwaukee, which has the best mark in the majors, 3-0. Boston took the Sunday night game 8-4 at the Dodgers. The Red Sox have won 5 in a row. The Houston Texans signed veteran defensive end Jadeveon Clowney. Saints wide receiver Jalen Polk retired. Jessica Pegula leads the final of tennis's DC Open after rain. It'll finish Monday.

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0: me.
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0: Oh, my back.
4: Last week I went camping in Germany and my back has been killing me because I didn't prepare for my trip. I definitely should have went to outdoor recreation on Ramstein and got all the gear I needed. But now I gotta head to the chiropractor.
0: Oh!
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6: It's the Mindfulness Mission with Marcus Gradney on AFN Kaiserslautern. It's all about how to be more mindful in your everyday life.
1: Good for you. That stuff seems so complicated.
6: Nah, it's way easier than you think. 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
1: You know what? I have been feeling a little overwhelmed lately, so I'll give it a try.
5: And remember, practice presence with a purpose.

0: chase that squirrel.
1: Hey, did you know German law recommends leashing your dogs in the forest so they don't run off like Spot just did?
0: I didn't know that.
1: Yeah, there's a whole list of things about owning a dog in Germany that are different than in America.
0: Well, how do I find out?
1: Just contact GACO, the German-American Community Office. They offer a huge network for assistance and can answer all your questions about living in Germany.
0: Spot, you're back. Okay, let's go to the GACO.
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1: From ABC News, I'm Chuck Severson. President Trump saying new Iran talks would start today, but Iran says they're not meeting with the U.S. Iran says it's close to a deal with Oman to create a temporary route through the Strait of Hormuz.
2: They're straight about it, but they deny it. But they're not denying it. Now they just put out a statement, not denying it.
1: At the White House this past hour, Trump making several statements.
2: We're talking about the Strait, the opening of the Strait, having it open literally by tomorrow. Completely open.
1: And this warning to Iran.
2: This is the last chance. This is not something that, if it doesn't happen, this is a last chance for them to sign a good document.
1: President Trump also again insisting, without evidence, that while the Justice Department dismissed charges in the Lincoln Memorial Reflecting Pool case, saying evidence points to botched work by the contractor, Trump says it was also vandalism, criticizing the U.S. attorney investigating.
2: I was disappointed with Jeanine Pirro, really disappointed with Jeanine Pirro. She folded like an umbrella.
1: Hundreds of homes are reported burned to the ground, say fire officials in Spokane, Washington. Little or no containment on the wildfires. ABC's Alex Stone in Spokane.
3: More than 7,000 acres burning. Home after home burned to the ground. Residents and their family members are coming back to find what's left.
1: No known deaths, say fire officials. Two deaths have been reported in the parasitic stomach bug outbreak in Michigan. Says the state health department, cases in the state have topped 11,000. Two Republican senators who delayed the Todd Blanche nomination for attorney general say they're now satisfied that Blanche has met their demands by releasing written statements on killing a proposed political compensation fund and also an issue about immunity from IRS audits for the Trump family and others. Judiciary Committee vote is expected tomorrow. 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
5: I'm Seaman Colin Ryans. In the Republic of Korea, U.S. Army soldiers and Korean augmentation to the United States Army soldiers gather for fellowship following the 251st U.S. Army Chaplain Corps birthday ceremony at Camp Humphreys. The ceremony commemorated the history and legacy of the U.S. Army Chaplain Corps. In Sri Lanka, the sixth iteration of cooperation afloat readiness and training concluded following a series of exercises and exchanges between the Sri Lanka Navy and the U.S. Navy. CARROT is designed to enhance maritime interoperability, strengthen partnerships, and promote regional security cooperation. In Hawaii, U.S. Navy Admiral Steve Kohler, commander of U.S. Pacific Fleet, welcomed Yokosuka Mayor Katsuaki Kamiji during a visit to Joint Base Pearl Harbor Hickam. The meeting highlighted Yokosuka's vital role in the U.S.-Japan alliance and reinforced the two nations' commitment to a free and open Indo-Pacific. This has been your Pacific Pulse. I'm Seaman Colin Ryan.
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6: Major League Baseball's trade deadline is Monday at 6 p.m. Eastern Time. The Cubs got veteran pitcher Kevin Gausman from Toronto. The Rays acquired pitcher Freddie Peralta from the Mets. And the Yankees picked up infielder Luis Garcia from the Nationals, who had 23 homers and 76 RBIs this year. The Yankees won 2-1 at the Cubs. The White Sox were 9-1 winners at Tampa Bay. Victories for Seattle and San Diego. Detroit shut out the A's 11-0. Braves won their fifth straight. Houston won their sixth in a row. The Angels, with the worst record in the majors, shut out Milwaukee, which has the best mark in the majors, 3-0. Boston took the Sunday night game 8-4 at the Dodgers. The Red Sox have won 5 in a row. The Houston Texans signed veteran defensive end Jadeveon Clowney. Saints wide receiver Jalen Polk retired. Jessica Pegula leads the final of tennis's D.C. Open after rain. It'll finish Monday.
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1: Never on Jack Callahan, Fox News. President Trump telling reporters in the Oval Office today Iran has one last chance to strike a deal to avoid an escalation of U.S. attacks.
2: This is the last chance. This is not something that, if it doesn't happen, this is the last chance for them to sign a document.
1: A document the president says would open the Strait of Hormuz and lead to the end of Iran's nuclear ambitions. The president called off airstrikes against Iran over the weekend at the request of Gulf allies. The Pentagon is buying more military hardware, signing agreements with Northrop Grumman and Lockheed Martin to expand production of components for Patriot and Thad missile systems. This just days after awarding Lockheed Martin a contract to make more Patriot missiles. Crude oil prices falling today on optimism over the Strait of Hormuz. But gas prices at the pump remain stagnant, averaging $4.09 a gallon nationally. The president's not happy with that.
2: When you look at one company where they made 12 times what they made the year before, they're going to give some of that back to the public. And they better cut the retail price.
1: Senate Judiciary Committee scheduled to vote tomorrow on the nomination of Acting Attorney General Todd Blanche. Approval likely after an agreement with two GOP senators.
3: Republicans John Cornyn and Tom Tillis are now signaling support to confirm Acting Attorney General Todd Blanche later this week. The two were among holdouts demanding written commitments from the Justice Department to end a $1.8 billion weaponization fund created as part of a settlement between President Trump and the IRS. The fund was intended to compensate individuals who believe they were unfairly targeted or prosecuted by the Justice Department during the Biden administration. Overnight, Blanche released a document ordering beyond any doubt that there is no fund.
1: Fox is Jared Halpern at the White House. 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
5: I'm Seaman Colin Ryans. In the Republic of Korea, U.S. Army soldiers and Korean augmentation to the United States Army soldiers gather for fellowship following the 251st U.S. Army Chaplain Corps birthday ceremony at Camp Humphreys. The ceremony commemorated the history and legacy of the U.S. Army Chaplain Corps. In Sri Lanka, the sixth iteration of cooperation afloat readiness and training concluded following a series of exercises and exchanges between the Sri Lanka Navy and the U.S. Navy. CARROT is designed to enhance maritime interoperability, strengthen partnerships, and promote regional security cooperation. In Hawaii, U.S. Navy Admiral Steve Kohler, commander of U.S. Pacific Fleet, welcomed Yokosuka Mayor Katsuaki Kamiji during a visit to Joint Base Pearl Harbor Hickam. The meeting highlighted Yokosuka's vital role in the U.S.-Japan alliance and reinforced the two nations' commitment to a free and open Indo-Pacific. This has been your Pacific Pulse. I'm Seaman Colin Ryan.
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7: Major League Baseball's trade deadline is Monday at 6 p.m. Eastern Time. The Cubs got veteran pitcher Kevin Gausman from Toronto. The Rays acquired pitcher Freddy Peralta from the Mets. And the Yankees picked up infielder Luis Garcia from the Nationals, who had 23 homers and 76 RBIs this year. The Yankees won 2-1 at the Cubs. The White Sox were 9-1 winners at Tampa Bay. Victories for Seattle and San Diego. Detroit shut out the A's 11-0. Braves won their fifth straight. Houston won their sixth in a row. The Angels, with the worst record in the majors, shut out Milwaukee, which has the best mark in the majors, 3-0. Boston took the Sunday night game 8-4 at the Dodgers. The Red Sox have won 5 in a row. The Houston Texans signed veteran defensive end Jadeveon Clowney. Saints wide receiver Jalen Polk retired. Jessica Pegula leads the final of tennis's D.C. Open after rain. It'll finish Monday.
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0: my song right here. I'm about to tear up this dance floor.
1: Yeah, that's enough of that. Please stop. You could use some beginner dance lessons every Wednesday from 7 to 8 p.m. at the Armstrongs Club on Vogel Way Housing. 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
4: Moments of America's military. August 2nd, 1776, the foundation of American liberty was solidified. While the United States officially adopted the Declaration of Independence on July 4th, it was on this day that 50 delegates bravely signed a parchment copy, knowing full well it was a death sentence should the Revolutionary War be lost, proving their ultimate commitment to freedom. And this has been this week's Reflective Moments of America's Military. Stay tuned for more next week.
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Caribbean girl, me know for tick, me know for top, yeah. When I watch my body, likes the day, I watch how much, yeah.

0: Davis anchor Prime streaming weeknights on ABC News Live. A last chance warning to Iran if it doesn't sign a deal with the U.S. from President Trump at the White House.
1: I want to give him every last chance before decapitation. Very tough to do what we have planned, still planned. We'll see what happens.
0: On talks with Iran about the Strait of Hormuz.
1: We're talking about the Strait, the opening of the Strait, having it open literally by tomorrow. Completely open.
0: President Trump also again insisting without evidence that vandalism was involved in the Lincoln Memorial reflecting pool case, criticizing the U.S. attorney handling the investigation.
1: I was disappointed with Jeanine Pirro, really disappointed with Jeanine Pirro. She folded like an umbrella.
0: The Justice Department dismissed charges against a man saying documents from the Interior Department indicated botched work by the contractor. The president's company, Trump Media, is launching a new feature that critics say is corrupt, an example of a president making money off of his office. ABC's Peter Haralambos.
2: Now the president's company is selling instant access to Trump's social media posts through a service designed for big financial firms that could make millions from having Trump's announcements milliseconds faster than their competitors.
0: Two Republican senators who delayed the Todd Blanche nomination for attorney general say they're satisfied that Blanche has met their demands, and a Judiciary Committee vote's expected tomorrow. Blanche said written documents indicating a proposed fund that could have compensated January 6 rioters was dead. Hundreds of homes are destroyed by wildfires, say fire officials in Spokane, Washington. ABC's Alex Stone in Spokane.
3: More than 7,000 acres burning. Home after home burned to the ground. Residents and their family members are coming back to find what's left.
0: No known deaths, according to fire officials. Crude oil prices closed lower. Wall Street's major indexes closed strongly higher. The Dow adding 693 points. The S&P up 110. 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
4: This is your News in One. Reporting for AFN Europe, I'm Army Sergeant Nick LaRocco. When it comes to securing the seas, it definitely helps to have some highly skilled neighbors in your corner. The U.S. Navy, alongside NATO allies and partner nations, participated in Exercise Seabreeze in Portland, England. This year's training focused on mine countermeasure operations, dive and salvage missions, and introduced unmanned technologies to bolster maritime security. Commodore of Mine Countermeasures Group 6, U.S. Navy Captain Bill Williams says, simulated mine hunting cannot be replicated in a classroom, and working alongside our allies strengthens the lethality of our combined forces. The annual exercise strengthens joint capabilities between allied and partner navies and prepares them to respond together against future maritime threats. That was your News in One. I'm Army Sergeant Nick LaRocco.
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6: Baseball's trade deadline comes up at 6 o'clock Eastern time, and the Red Sox acquired Orioles catcher Adley Rutschman in a deal that sends three of the Red Sox top five prospects to Baltimore. The Orioles are also sending outfielder Taylor Ward to the Seattle Mariners for three pitchers. The Guardians got outfielder Joe Adell from the Angels. The Brewers have acquired starter Dustin May and reliever Jojo Romero from the St. Louis Cardinals. The Phillies, they got two players from the Giants, second baseman Luis Arraez and reliever Caleb Killian in a trade. Giants also dealt pitcher Robbie Ray to the San Diego Padres. Marlins send catcher Liam Hicks to the Tampa Bay Rays. USC and Notre Dame will renew their college football rivalry in 2030. It's a four-game series, with the first two games of the matchup happening in week one. Bears safety Kobe Bryant will miss 8 to 10 weeks of action after hyperextending his knee in practice today. That's according to ESPN. 49ers wide receiver Mike Evans sat out practice because of a quad strain.
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0: 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Pick up, pick up.
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0: On the fourth Wednesday?
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0: Okay.
1: All right, from the top again.
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0: global challenges. I'm Lisa Lucera, Fox News. President Trump's latest tariff push facing a lawsuit from more than two dozen states.
1: The states filed the lawsuit at the U.S. Court of International Trade in New York, arguing the tariffs exceed President Trump's legal authority to impose taxes. A group of small businesses also filed suit to block the tariffs last month. The administration announced sweeping tariffs on July 24th, accusing the EU and other trading partners of not doing enough to stop the flow of goods made with forced labor. Earlier this year, the U.S. Supreme Court blocked so-called reciprocal tariffs imposed by the president.
0: Fox's Jared Halpern at the White House. President Trump says it's Iran's last chance to move ahead with a peace deal.
2: This is not something that, if it doesn't happen, this is the last chance for them to sign a good document.
0: The president with the comments at the White House this morning, adding the first phase is the opening of the Strait of Hormuz. The second phase, he says, will be for Iran to get rid of its nuclear program, which he says will take a while. The Senate expected to vote tomorrow on the confirmation of Todd Blanch as attorney general. After two Republican holdouts, Senators Tom Tillis and John Cornyn changed their minds after he agreed to end the so-called anti-weaponization fund. Senate Democratic leader Chuck Schumer says he still has a problem with Blanch's nomination.
3: Blanch is still perfectly fine with giving Trump a permission slip to commit tax fraud to the tune of tens of millions of dollars. Is the Senate GOP willing to go along with Trump's tax fraud? Blanch certainly is.
0: The fund was part of President Trump's settlement with the IRS. Democrats and some Republicans expressed concerns it would be used to pay his allies and January 6th defendants. Wall Street, the Dow hit its first record close since July 6th, gaining 693 points. The Nasdaq up 540. 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
6: Baseball's trade deadline fast approaching, coming up at 6 o'clock Eastern time. Blue Jays traded outfielder Dalton Varsho to the Houston Astros. It was earlier today that Toronto acquired pitcher Jose Soriano in a trade with the Angels. Angels were busy. Not only did they deal Soriano, they sent outfielder Joe Adell to the Cleveland Guardians and reliever Brent Suter to the Atlanta Braves. Now, the big deal this afternoon had the Boston Red Sox acquiring Orioles catcher Adley Rutschman. The Orioles also sent outfielder Taylor Ward to the Mariners. The Brewers got pitcher Dustin May and reliever Jojo Romero from the Cardinals. Mets traded pitcher Luke Weaver to the Pirates. While The Athletic reports Rangers pitcher Jacob DeGrom declined to waive his no-trade clause. A couple of other deals, the Marlins sent catcher Liam Hicks to the Rays. Phillies got second baseman Luis Arraez in a trade with the Giants. Bryce Harper's going to move to the outfield for Philadelphia. USC and Notre Dame will renew their college football rivalry starting in 2030.

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0: ISIS outbreak linked to iceberg lettuce served at Taco Bell. ABC's Yuri Benajad.
1: Death is quite rare. We've seen thousands of cases reported across the United States, including hundreds of hospitalizations. And this is the first time we're hearing about reported deaths. We do know that they had underlying health conditions, that they were sick in Michigan, and that dehydration may have been a cause here. And with cyclosporiasis, you can either get symptoms or not get symptoms. But when you do get sick, the most common cause or symptom is diarrhea. And that can be either for a couple of days to well over a month if it's untreated.
0: Ohio's senior senator, Republican Bernie Moreno, is now calling for a member of his own party to leave Congress. On social media, he posted about his ex-son-in-law, Ohio Congressman Max Miller. Amid accusations, Miller abused his ex-wife, Moreno's daughter, and the couple's young daughter. Senator Moreno says Miller should not serve in the House. Miller has denied all the allegations and says he's never been charged. ABC's Jay O'Brien.
2: In a February police report obtained by ABC News, Moreno told authorities her daughter came back from staying with Miller and had a fractured collarbone and what appeared to be a handprint bruise on her shoulder. Moreno also detailed an alleged pattern of abuse against her, alleging Miller threw her against the wall weeks earlier and saying in 2024 he held a gun to her head and separately threw hot water on her. Moreno told authorities her toddler said, "Daddy, kill you."
0: Construction sites nationwide have been quiet this summer. ABC's Jim Ryan.
3: The monthly construction spending report lags by a month, so the latest figures reflect construction activity in June. Residential and private construction both fell that month, while non-residential building picked up about a tenth of a percent. The Census Bureau says construction spending hit a plateau in mid-2024 and has been trending downward ever since.
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5: I'm Seaman Colin Ryans. In the Republic of Korea, U.S. Army soldiers and Korean augmentation to the United States Army soldiers gather for fellowship following the 251st U.S. Army Chaplain Corps birthday ceremony at Camp Humphreys. The ceremony commemorated the history and legacy of the U.S. Army Chaplain Corps. In Sri Lanka, the sixth iteration of Cooperation Afloat Readiness and Training concluded following a series of exercises and exchanges between the Sri Lanka Navy and the U.S. Navy. CARROT is designed to enhance maritime interoperability, strengthen partnerships, and promote regional security cooperation. In Hawaii, U.S. Navy Admiral Steve Kohler, commander of U.S. Pacific Fleet, welcomed Yokosuka Mayor Katsuaki Kamiji during a visit to Joint Base Pearl Harbor Hickam. The meeting highlighted Yokosuka's vital role in the U.S.-Japan alliance and reinforced the two nations' commitment to a free and open Indo-Pacific. This has been your Pacific Pulse. I'm Seaman Colin Ryan.
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7: baseball's trade deadline getting near, and the Boston Red Sox beat the deadline by a few hours, acquiring Orioles catcher Adley Rutschman. Orioles also sent outfielder Taylor Ward to the Seattle Mariners. Orioles then traded reliever Tyler Wells to Tampa Bay. Rays acquired Miami Marlins catcher Liam Hicks today. The Angels sent outfielder Joe Adell to the Cleveland Guardians. Guardians also just got pitcher Foster Griffin from the Washington Nationals. The Philadelphia Phillies acquired second baseman Luis Arraez in a trade with the Giants. As part of the deal, Bryce Harper will now move from first base to play the outfield in Philadelphia. The Cubs got pitcher Clay Holmes from the Mets, also sent outfielder Tyrone Taylor to Chicago as part of the deal. The Astros got outfielder Dalton Varsho from Toronto. Brewers made a couple of deals, acquiring starter Dustin May and reliever Jojo Romero from the Cardinals, and they just acquired Rockies reliever Antonio Zenzatella. White Sox got catcher Joey Bart from Atlanta, and the Yankees acquired outfielder Elliot Ramos from the Giants.
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0: School. 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
0: 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Where's it at?
2: 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If you want more information about the Education Center, call DSN 480-2032.
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0: on the Eagle.
1: Chance. I'm Lisa Lucera, Fox News. That's what President Trump is saying about new talks with Iran.
2: President Trump says he was prepared to pummel Iran with airstrikes, he says, that have not been seen since World War II.
3: And it would have gone on for a long time, and there'd be essentially very little left. There'd be nothing left.
2: But before launching those attacks, the president says Iran and several Middle Eastern partners called, asking for more time to negotiate.
3: I want to give them every last chance before decapitation.
2: Any deal, President Trump says, would be carried out in two phases. First, reopening the Strait of Hormuz. Then, technical talks on denuclearization of Iran.
1: Fox's Jared Halpert at the White House. A member of President Trump's board, Peace, says he's met with Israeli Prime Minister Benjamin Netanyahu in part to discuss a new disarmament deal the board reached with Hamas. Two people tell the Associated Press that Nikolay Mladenov also pressed Netanyahu to stop strikes on the Gaza Strip as they push ahead to decommission weapons held by Hamas. 25 states suing the Trump administration over new tariffs imposed on 60 U.S. trade partners, arguing tariffs can only be imposed by Congress.
4: Every court, including the United States Supreme Court, has agreed that the president does not have the authority to unilaterally impose tariffs.
1: Arizona Attorney General Chris Mayes, the administration says the tariffs are a way to combat forced labor in global supply chains. The Senate has passed a procedural vote that would fund the government through early December, setting up a vote on final passage later in the week.
5: Democratic buy-in is paramount to secure 60 votes and break a filibuster.
1: Fox's Chad Pergram, Majority Leader John Thune has said he wants to pass government funding legislation before the Senate leaves for August recess. 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
7: Today's Federal Newscast. After completing the largest demonstration yet of its next-generation command and control prototype, the Army says it's ready to begin scaling the system across the force. NGC2 replaces the Army's fragmented command and control systems with a unified platform that integrates battlefield data and artificial intelligence tools to speed commanders' decision-making. And the Army wants to digitize its entire acquisition enterprise within the next 2 to 3 years, replacing document-heavy processes with an integrated digital system. Officials say the new approach will link acquisition, engineering, and logistics so information can be shared across the entire process. The service started this journey earlier this year. Find these stories and more at federalnewsnetwork.com. I'm Eric White.
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8: From the Fox Sports studios in Los Angeles,
9: baseball's trade deadline has now passed, but a lot of deals getting done before the deadline today, including the Red Sox acquiring Orioles catcher Adley Rutschman, sending three of their top five prospects to Baltimore. The Orioles are sending outfielder Taylor Ward to the Mariners for three pitchers. They also dealt reliever Tyler Wells to the Tampa Bay Rays. The San Diego Padres got pitcher Casey Mize from the Tigers and fellow starter Robbie Ray from the Giants. Guardians got outfielder Joe Adell from the Angels, all-star pitcher Faustin Griffin from the Nationals, and first baseman Nathaniel Lowe from the Reds. Cubs did a deal with the Mets, getting pitcher Clay Holmes and outfielder Tyrone Taylor. Brewers swung a couple of deals to get pitching. They got Cardinals pitchers Dustin May and Jojo Romero, plus Rockies reliever Antonio Senzatella. The Angels dealt reliever Brent Suter to the Braves. Blue Jays traded outfielder Dalton Varsho to the Houston Astros, while the Phillies acquired second baseman Luis Arraez in a trade with the Giants to make room for Arraez in the infield. The Phillies going to move Bryce Harper to the outfield. Let's go!